Weezer with Pork and Beans on X1039. Hard not to think of the movie There's Something About Mary, even though that's not what they say in the movie. But still, hard not to think of that imagery anytime Beans comes up. Hey, new Somber on the way right now. It's the latest from Mountjoy. 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

0: traffic on X1039.
1: We've got a crash southbound I-25 at Northgate Boulevard, blocking the left lane. Look for some heavier traffic through there. But northbound I-25, that is clearing out. It's actually moving much, much better than it was earlier. If you're on Powers Boulevard, that too is starting to ease. 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I'm Leslie Scott. That's traffic on X1039.

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Hey, what's up? It's your boy Crowley. Did you know that that song right there was written about the whole Rodney King thing? And that is exactly how guitarist Greg Camp put it. He said it was written during the whole Rodney King thing as a whole "Can't We Get All Get Along" thing. That song had something to do with Rodney King. Come on, man. Come on. Coming up, we're busting out new music from Somber right now. It's In Excess on X1039.

0: 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I'm Crowley. Let's do these AJR tickets. I got them all week. If you don't win today, they're going to be at the Ford June 27th. I asked you in honor of their song 100 Bad Days, which in the song 100 Bad Days makes 100 good stories. 100 good stories makes AJR interesting at parties. So I asked what makes you interesting at parties, and I have a lot of responses. So if I summarize yours, that's just going to happen. Sorry. Patrick says, I have two ankles on my left foot. Hillary loves taking and talking about psychedelics. Hell yeah. Anne Marie is interesting at parties by telling the story of how she got stung by a stingray at Coronado Beach in California. She was 23 years old with a cane for a while. Kavia is a car girl who drifts and loves music. Amy said her personality, and Chris said his presence. Ken said the ability to make people smile and usually laugh out loud. Darlene as well. She gets along with everyone and loves being the comic relief and cracking jokes. Skylar says her lemon bars make her interesting at parties. People always want the recipe. Amanda can swallow fire, but it only comes up and she only demonstrates when lightly toasted. I see what you did there. Johnny had his pinky finger cut halfway off when he was 3. It was just hanging. It was in from a bottle of vodka in a lake that broke on a rock underwater. My dad cut most of his finger off, too, and got it sewn back on. Kimberly is special because she shares a name with the most popular soup company in the world. Her last name. Mike had a heart attack doing the Pikes Peak ascent at Mile 6. El Paso County Search and Rescue had to get him off the mountain. He was only 49. Danielle worked with kids once when working with preschool. She was de-pantsed by a little girl who gave her a hug around her legs. Debbie tells stories about scooter trips like going to Aspen on her Vespa in December. Nick has a 70% success rate on splitting the G on a Guinness and can handstand with one hand for over 1 minute. Carrie can touch her nose with her tongue and sent a picture for proof. Miles is an expert at all drinking games. Christopher is a paramedic and a bartender. He has stories. Melanie always is the center of the dance party. Usually she's the one that starts the dancing. Eric has a Cliff Clavin level of trivial facts. Melissa likes to show up in a Ted costume and swears she's not a furry. Jared says the games that he plays, is this what I'm made of? Colder says he's a DM, a dungeon master, so he's the coolest. David, because he remembers people's names, their dog's names, and their dog's opinions, literally every detail. Madeline, before she got married, her future husband had his wallet stolen by a stripper at his bachelor party, and then she shattered her ankle shortly thereafter. That's her story. Carrie's narcoleptic and falls asleep. Candace says she's not interesting and hides in a corner. Julian also is good at falling asleep after a couple of drinks. On Karen, social butterfly at parties. But the win goes to Thomas here, who says, so in my middle and high school party years, I used to wait until a party was half done, and then I would go through and reset all the clocks in the house back a couple of hours. You evil psycho. He loved watching all his friends get in trouble. His parents never cared how late he was out, but he had a lot of frenemies with strict parents who had no idea they were at parties. He said this was a lot easier to pull off before cell phones. Thomas! Make sure you check your clock so you're at the AJR show on time, because you win them. And if you didn't win today, hey, I got more AJR tickets tomorrow.
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Almost Monday featuring Jordana. It's Jupiter. Ooh. Is it time for the boys of summer yet? It doesn't feel like it outside, but, I mean, calendar-wise, it's inevitable. It's the Ataris on X1039.

0: X1039, it's David Bowie. Have you tried his knives yet? If you call an order now, in the next 10 minutes, you can get yourself an extra Bowie knife. Is QVC still around? I haven't had cable in like decades at this point. Which is a shame. Because that was always pretty fun to rip on, the old home shopping network and everything. My favorite was when South Park made fun of them with the whole, there's a dragon on the blade. There's a dragon on the blade when they're selling swords. And I swear on my favorite band's lives that within like a month or two later, me and my buddy Jamie back in the day, this is also decades ago, were popping by the Home Shopping Network and they had swords on. And a dude said it. He said the thing. He wasn't as excited, but he was like, oh, look at that. There's a dragon on the blade. Me and my buddy flipped out. Should have smashed the TV right there. That would have been the only appropriate response. All right, well, I'm going to go smash some TVs and buy some Bowie knives and maybe even dance while I'm at it. I'm going to get out of here. Okay, I need to be honest. No dancing whatsoever for me. Starling coming in next. She's got you for the evening with the one hitter at 7:45, the 90s at 9, and I will talk to you all tomorrow. Crowley away.
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It's 7 o'clock in Colorado Springs. It's raining outside. It's going to snow later tonight. And you're listening to X1039. I'm Starling. What have I got coming up this hour? I got Cake, the Talking Heads, and the Clash. The one hitter tonight is going to be really fun. I swear. You got to stick around for about a half an hour more. Now, it's the newest track from 21 Pilots, Drag Path on X1039.

Shout out to all my 90s girlies out there. I don't know about you. Back in the 90s, that was my whole vibe. Short skirt, long jacket. That, of course, was Cake. You're listening to X1039. I got the one hitter coming up in about a half an hour. Now, it's the newest track from Noah Kahan, The Great Divide, on X1039.

0: hardly feel like being outside. It's going to snow tonight. But remember, this is temporary. It is spring. And it is also May. So you're not going to want to go back into that winter mindset. I got some stuff to get you out of the house. We have the Star Wars The Empire Strikes Back performed by the Colorado Springs Philharmonic this weekend. It is Friday night and Saturday night at the Pikes Peak Center. They also show the movie, so it's going to be really fun. The Garden of the Gods Art Festival is coming up at Rock Ledge Ranch Historic Site on May 16th. Meadowgrass Music Festival, Memorial Day weekend, and you can camp up there. That is May 22nd through the 24th in Black Forest. We have Youth Pride coming up on June 6th at the Hillside Community Center, and X1039 is going to be out there for that one. We also have the Pikes Peak International Hill Climb coming up. The Donkey Derby Days are going to be in Cripple Creek on June 26th through the 28th. And you're not going to want to miss this one. Cat Fest Colorado. It's at the Norris Penrose Event Center on July 25th. See, I told you, there's cool stuff coming up. The snow is temporary. Ignore it.
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1: 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I'm excited about this one. So technically, the featured track, the name of the track, is Da Da Da, I Don't Love You, You Don't Love Me, Aha, Aha, Aha. It's by the German band Trio. Maybe you haven't heard it before. So here it is on X1039.
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0: 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Tonight's featured track, the short name, Da Da Da by German band Trio. The full name of the track, Da Da Da, I Don't Love You, You Don't Love Me, Aha, Aha, Aha. And I don't know about you, but hearing that Casio filled me with nostalgia. So Trio was formed in 1980 by Stefan Remmler, Gert Krawinkel, and Peter Behrens. Released as a single in 1982 and featured in their 1981 self-titled debut album. It became a hit in Germany and about 30 other countries, and it has sold about 13 million copies worldwide. Now, the best thing I could find on this was an article published in 1983. The author of the article said that he was sitting in his apartment and suddenly heard, quote, a tune so queer and bouncy and sung with such downright foolishness that I started to wonder if some madman hadn't holed himself up down there and decided to compose a song so absurd it would drive me and anyone else within earshot stark, raving loony. Then I heard it again on the radio and realized the folks downstairs had just bought the debut album by a German group called Trio and were hooked on its first single. And in 1983, he said, a tune that would go on to sell over 4 million copies worldwide. Trio vocalist, songwriter Stefan Remmler said, quote, it was a half-finished song, and I had been given as a present a little Casio. Oh, I had one of those. It was so awesome. So with this half-finished song in my mind, I started playing around with the Casio. It had some pre-recorded rhythm patterns, and I just pressed rock, and away it went. Da, da, da are from the small town of, and you are going to ignore my terrible pronunciation of all of these German words, the small town of Groschenknetten. They're so proud of the place that they even printed their address and phone number on the cover of the German release of their first album. Quote, we stayed in this little village and said, we don't want to be involved in the Hamburg scene or the Berlin scene or the Munich scene, all the capitals. We just do what we three do here in our basement, and that's it. We don't care about any trends or nothing. And looking back, I think that's also part of the success, because that's what really struck the media people. They had not heard anything like that before. Yeah, I'm sure. In closing, Stefan was asked how he would describe the music of Trio. And this is what he said. What we try to do is get down on the essentials, which goes for the lyrics as well. And by this, we don't fulfill the whole picture. We just make it 60, 70%. There's room enough for the listener on whatever level he is to put his imagination into the picture and fulfill it to 100%. You've been listening to The One Hitter on X1039.
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taking us into the 8 o'clock hour on X1039. I'm Starling. I got some new music coming up. Newest from Sublime is up now. Also got Dirty Head's new track and the newest from Modest Mouse. 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

X1039 is keeping it local. And when you live in Colorado Springs, that means you got to talk about the weather sometimes. Tonight is one of those times. It's going to snow tonight. It's going to be wet, heavy snow. If you're looking out your window and you're like, you know, those branches look like they're a little weighted down, you might want to go out and knock off that snow because those branches could break. Also, bring inside your plants if you're able to. Unhook your hose. You'll thank me for that later. And if you planted stuff, go outside, put a towel, put a blanket over them, and that should help, hopefully. Now I got the newest track from Dirty Heads, One of Those Days on X1039.

0: How you feeling about that one? It's the newest track from Modest Mouse, Picking Dragons' Pockets. Now, there is a reason that they don't put me in charge of the playlist at X1039, but I really love that track. But I digress. 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
2: 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Just

Jonah Kagan on X1039. Well, you're stuck with me tonight. And one of the things I like to talk about is the weather. I don't think it's boring. I think it's awesome. I'm going to tell you a little story about a late spring storm that we had. Gosh, it was like 20 years ago. You're going to love this one. Now it's Elastica on X1039.

0: 1039, throwing it back to 1987. That is U2 with Where the Streets Have No Name. Remember when the video came out? They did that pop-up concert on a rooftop somewhere in Los Angeles. And I was like, oh, that could happen here in Denver. Yeah, no, that was not going to happen. Anyway, I love talking about the weather. Only interesting weather, though. I have to tell you about a storm that happened. Gosh, it was like probably 25 years ago. It was in Denver. And the day before, the weather was perfect. Sunny day. Everything was green. Everything was blooming. It was a happy day. And the lady who did the weather on Channel 9, she was awesome. She was like, it's going to snow. It's going to be awful. And they were laughing at her. They were like, sure. No, it snowed so bad in Denver overnight that the roof at DIA collapsed. Yeah, all those tent things, they ripped open from the weight of the snow. So if anybody tells you that talking about the weather is boring, well, they can just go kick rocks.
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Trip Hop Pioneers Portishead kicking off the 90s at 9 on X1039. You know, I feel that they are grossly underrated and not nearly enough people know about them. I'm Starling. And what kind of 90s music I got going on this hour? I got Sonic Youth, Hole, and the Guano Apes. Now it's the Red Hot Chili Peppers on X1039.

0: probably know that song is the theme song to the television show House. 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And if you love the 90s at 9, and I would play some more obscure music during this hour. 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

0: the Gin Blossoms 1993 track, Hey Jealousy, wrapping up the 90s at 9 on X1039. I've said this before, but when that song first came out, they only played it on the alternative stations. I know it's probably hard to believe now. I'm going to hype up the Inside Out Youth Services Queer Prom because they have an update. Queer Prom is now free. It's a free pink pony disco-themed, sober, semi-formal, chaperone dance party for LGBTQIA2+ young people and their allies ages 13 to 24. The Pink Pony Disco is going to be at the Hillside Community Center on Saturday, May 31st from 6 to 9 p.m. And if you need more information about the organization or the Queer Prom, you can visit Inside Out Youth Services at insideoutys.org.
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Jimmy Eat World on X1039. Congratulations to Amy. She was our big winner in our Extra Love for Mom contest. She is going to see Jimmy Eat World live. Now I got Yellow Card with Good Charlotte, their newest track. Yellow Card is going to be at the Junkyard in Denver on May 20th. They're going to be there with the Plain White Tees and Newfound Glory. Looks like it's going to be a great show. Here's their newest track, Bedroom Posters on X1039.

X1039. I missed this update in the case of former Turnstile guitarist Brady Ebert. He is now facing life in prison following an indictment on an upgraded charge of first-degree attempted murder after allegedly running over singer Brendan Yates' 79-year-old father, William, with a car, according to the Baltimore Banner. Ebert was indicted by a Montgomery County grand jury on Thursday, April 30th, and the first-degree attempted murder charge has the potential to lead to life imprisonment if Ebert is convicted. Ebert had already been facing a second-degree attempted murder charge, which carries up to 30 years in prison, as well as first-degree assault and two counts of second-degree assault. I know Summer, especially, is very interested in this case. We'll keep you updated.

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8: 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Here's another artist going to be in Colorado soon, Matt Mason. He's going to be in Boulder on May 16th. Here's his newest track, Downstairs, on X1039.

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That's Dreamers featuring Grandson, taking us into the 11 o'clock hour on X103.9. I'm Starling. What have I got coming up? Panic at the Disco, the Yeah Yeah Yeahs, Fat Boy Slim. Let's see. Oh, and Tracy Chapman. She's going to be wrapping up the hour. Now it's the newest track from Somber, 12 to 12 on X103.9.

X-1039 kicking it back to 1994 with the Stone Temple Pilots, Interstate Love Song. We got stuff we're giving away this week. I don't want you to miss out. Eden is giving away free pizza from Ruffernoe's Hell's Kitchen Pizza. That's during the 2 at 2. We are also giving away tickets to the Strokes for free ticket Thursday on our text line. All you got to do, listen for the keyword. Text that keyword in and you can win tickets to see Miles Smith at the Gerald R. Ford Amphitheater. And for the next few days, all you got to do, use the X1039 radio app. You can qualify to win tickets to John Mulaney, Fred Armisen, Mike Birbiglia at Ford Amphitheater. And we don't want to forget about Crowley. Crowley has got the cure for your munchies. He's giving away free food and drinks to Hatch Cover. That's every day this week during the Extra 420 Vibes on X1039. And almost forgot. And I don't want to forget this one because I love this song. It's Dexter and the Moonrocks, their newest track, Freaking Out. I think they really found their vibe. It's X1039.

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You know, I'm someone, I don't mind a good cover. For example, I love Alien Ant Farm's cover of Smooth Criminal, but Tracy Chapman is the only person ever who should sing Fast Car, and I will die on that hill. I'm Starling. It's X1039. A reminder, it is going to snow tonight. It's going to be a wet and heavy snow. It's also going to be really cold. So maybe you're driving home from work. Maybe you were out at some thing that your kids had to do. You know, it gets busy this time of year. Go home, unhook your hose. If you got plants that you can bring inside, do that. If you planted stuff in the ground, which you shouldn't do before Memorial Day, but I'm going to give you a break this time. Go outside, cover them up with a towel, cover them up with a blanket, and it may not completely save them, but it will help. I'm out of here for the night. I'm going to leave you with the newest track from Muse. Be with you. Have a good one.

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1: It is 6:04 on this Wednesday morning. Good morning. I'm Summer Justice. How are you doing? It's coming, I guess. I don't know. I thought we'd wake up to more, but we'll see what's going on with your weather. We'll check Fox 21 forecast coming up just after 6:15. Maybe closer to 6:20 with your headlines, your forecast, and of course, we'll take a look at the traffic. All of that's important. I have your closures and delays as far as that goes. So all that coming up. And you've got Woody and Wilcox to kick off your morning. I will say, by the way, on my way in, I come in from Fountain, so I took I-25 north. Some spots, a little, you know, my car kind of was skating a little. So just take it easy out there. Give yourself plenty of time, and we'll see what's going on. Coming up, it's X1039.
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1: Well, I know Wednesday is not really your favorite day of the week either, Chelsea. Tuesday, least favorite. Wednesday, maybe second least favorite.
2: Oh, yeah. You know what happens on Wednesdays.
1: I do know what happens. And that's why I thought one of the calls that we'd gotten last night on our voicemail probably make you and Woody both feel a little bit better.
3: Hey, guys. I've been listening to your show for about 14 years now. Started back when I was in college, and now I work as an emergency room doctor. I just have to call in and say that after listening to the podcast, Scrubs is extremely accurate from the standpoint of being a resident and going through training, but the Pit is not only medically accurate, but it's accurate from what we deal with on a social level in the emergency department. So I just had to call in and say that. Also, I'm not entirely sure how I got through college, residency, medical school, 12 years of training while listening to your show. Somehow I didn't fry my brain too much, but I appreciate you guys.
1: There you go, Chels. Training the medical future of America is what you're doing over here. Tell your mom to shove it.
4: I don't think we're training them.
1: You heard her. We got her through medical school. Meanwhile, your mom's over there like, you can do another job if you want. You don't have to do this crap.
2: It's probably some kind of motivation. You know, she's listening to us and just saying, you know, got to keep studying.
1: Don't want this to happen to me.
4: Some people learn by example, and right. Others are like, oh, don't want to fall into that.
2: And that was a great explanation of the medical accuracy between both shows. She did a much better job than you did, Woody.
1: Yeah, we had a long discussion, way longer than it should have been, because that was pretty succinct in under 10 seconds, probably, about why people love the show The Pit. That's how it started. Mm. Woody's always been a Scrubs fan, the old one, and now the new reboot. But why is The Pit so popular? And Woody's answer was because it's medically accurate, which I'm not denying, but I felt like that's not the reason per se for its popularity. She didn't really answer that question, although it is nice to hear from someone on the inside as to whether that is actually correct. And apparently it is. Now, we've had an ongoing saga, a drama, if you will. And if you weren't here yesterday, you might not know it. Remember the guy who called in and said he was dog sitting? And while he was dog sitting at this person's house, he had access to Netflix.
4: Sure.
1: He had never had Netflix before in his life and came to the Woody and Wilcox show to say, what should I watch? I don't know what to do. He's called back after taking some of our advice.
5: Hey, y'all. It's the dog sitter with newfound Netflix privileges. Wilcox, I watched the Mark Norman special. It was solid. Appreciate that. As the night wore on, I watched a middling Liam Neeson movie just to remind me of the Woody and Wilcox show. What will I find tomorrow? I'll let you know. And I'll end with a throat sound.
1: I mean, there's a guy. I'm living on the edge, just waiting to hear what he's going to watch on Netflix yet.
4: I wonder if your prediction of him actually picking up Netflix after this, like he's going to get a taste of it. And he's going to get his own subscription or just steal the password like a normal American.
2: Yes.
1: I can't wait to find out the answer. Maybe he'll check out the Kevin Hart thing. Was the special, the live thing last
2: night?
1: Yes,
2: it was.
1: Did you end up checking some of that out?
2: Yeah, I watched most of it. I waited to find out who the final grand prize winner was until this morning. But I saw all the stand-ups. Like, there were four left. And they were great. And I'm sure that the people who did not win the Netflix special will go on to have careers.
1: This guy is so excited to check that out. I assume it'll now be streaming, even though it ran live last night. I got to imagine that's the way that works. This is the new Kevin Hart. It's like a show that's a challenge for comics, but apparently there's a lot of behind the scenes, which seems pretty interesting. Mm-hmm. For those that are, I still haven't checked it out, but it's on the to-do list. So eventually when I become a dog walker, I'll have a little bit more time on my hands. And I'm sure that's only a few minutes away, to be honest with you. Mm-hmm. And also some business that we need to get out of the way.
6: My name's Chris, but Wednesday, May 6th, it's going to be my dad's birthday. You know, it'd be awesome if you could give him a little shout out because he does love the show. If not, I get it, but it would mean a lot to him. His name is Jeffrey, but he's called Jeffo. Okay, he doesn't, but I think it'd be funny if we called him Jeffo. He would really appreciate it, and I would also appreciate it. Thank you. Love the show.
4: We don't do that. We don't say happy birthday to Jeffo or anybody else. So
2: or Jeffrey, whatever your name is.
1: I'm a big fan of young men who refer to their dad as Jeffo. And that's a category I didn't even know existed, but I'm glad to know that it does now. Mm-hmm. So, yeah, happy unfortunately, birthday. We can't wish a happy birthday to Jeffo.
2: I can, though.
1: Nope, I don't think you can. So, yes, it is Wednesday, but also keep in mind that you may go to the emergency room one day and there's a doctor there who listened to the Woody and Wilcox show for 14 years.
4: It's the first thing you should ask. Did you listen to the Woody and Wilcox? I need a new doctor.
1: Mm-hmm. 704-FEZ-3200. One of the ways you can get through like they did. Also, if you listen on the iHeartRadio app, which is a free download, there's a little microphone. Boom. That's the talk back button. You can use that too.
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1: It is now 6:19 on this Wednesday. That was Sublime, Until the Sun Explodes, the title track of their upcoming album due June 12th. 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I'm Summer Justice. I have your school delays, cancellations, closures, all of that. Plus your Fox 21 weather forecast after we take a look at the streets of the 719.
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2: Well, as we get started this morning, we're waking up to mostly wet highways around the Springs. 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There's a little slush I'm seeing along I-25 north of Academy, and that drive up through Monument and the Palmer Divide. It's going to be a little bit slushy on the highways, but even that is starting to get a little bit better than it was earlier this morning. Starting off with no problems around town, light traffic so far. 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I'm Aaron O'Neill. 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
1: And good morning. We'll start you off with your closures and delays. As far as the Space Force bases go, 3 hours late for non-mission essential personnel. Here are your school district closures. You've got Academy D20, Calhan RJ1, Cripple Creek District 49, Lewis Palmer District 38, Miami Yoder District JT60, Peyton 23 JT, and Pikes Peak Bosses East and Woodland Park all closed today. Now for your 2 hour delays, Big Sandy, Colorado School for the Deaf and Blind, D11, Edison 54 JT, Fountain Fort Carson District 8, Harrison District 2, Manitou Springs 14, Whitefield District 3, and then these just got added, Pikes Peak, Bosses, and SOE, all 2 hours late. And just a heads up, DMV is closed today, so if you had plans for that, think again. All right, here's what's making headlines. The cruise ship at the center of a deadly hantavirus outbreak is waiting to head to Spain's Canary Islands. Meanwhile, health authorities in South Africa and Switzerland identified a strain of the virus that can be transmitted between humans in rare cases. 3 passengers have died and several others are sick. The ship MV Hondius left Argentina on April 1st. It was scheduled to visit Antarctica and other locations, but plans changed due to the outbreak. The World Health Organization says the public health risk remains low. Spain's Canary Islands will receive the ship after a request from health authorities despite local opposition. Apple has agreed to a $250 million settlement in a class action lawsuit over false advertising of Siri's AI capabilities. The lawsuit claims Apple misled consumers by promoting features that didn't exist when the iPhone 16 launched in 2024. If approved, the deal means owners could receive at least $25 and up to $95 for each eligible device. The settlement covers about 37 million devices bought in the U.S. between June of 2024 and March of 2025. Apple's been trying to keep up with AI advancements but hasn't delivered on the promised Siri updates. The company is expected to unveil the upgrade soon. Colorado Parks and Wildlife said officers responded to a home in Falcon yesterday where a nearly 250-pound bear ventured into a basement window well and fell asleep. Officers immobilized the bear and brought him through the window into the home, then onto a tarp to carry him out. The bear was given a drug to wake up and then was taken to an appropriate bear habitat 3 hours southwest of Colorado Springs. And a Colorado Springs man is suing Walmart and Anthony and Sons Italian Bakery, claiming a, quote, sell-by label obscured cooking instructions on a loaf of take-and-bake bread. According to the lawsuit, the man unknowingly ate the unbaked bread during a lunch break in September of 2025, leading to a 3-day hospitalization when the dough expanded in his stomach. His legal team alleges he suffered a severe gastrointestinal obstruction, while the defendants maintain that they are not at fault. The case is now headed for trial. All right, let's get a look at that important forecast.
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4: Hey there, Fox 21 Storm Team meteorologist Nick Temple here, and happy Wednesday. Very important details regarding your morning in terms of the winter weather that we're seeing across the region. We'll be seeing some intermittent snow in various intensities as we head throughout the daytime today. If you're towards the Palmer Divide in the northern parts of El Paso County, seeing a little bit more in the way of some heavy snow, some heavy wet snow that is, could reduce visibility at times. Lower elevations of El Paso County towards the cities and closer to the Fountain area, seeing a little bit less, but also some moisture coming down. Slick roads possible with the cooler temperatures we'll see today, so just something to keep in mind. High temperatures by this afternoon will only be into the 30s, making for a cold day today, but luckily the snow starts to get out of here by the time we get to the afternoon and evening. Overnight tonight, big story here is we'll drop into the upper 20s, if not into the low 30s, making for a very chilly start to our Thursday.
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6: I don't know, but if you're like me and the family, often maybe planning out your weekend viewing activities, and why not? It's the middle of the week. You need a little something to keep you motivated to make it toward the weekend. I assume you saw the huge news about the documentary that's hitting Netflix. They just dropped the trailer, actually, yesterday.
7: I saw nothing. Huge news.
6: The three-part documentary on singer Kylie Minogue? Does that seem like a lot of parts?
7: It does.
6: For Kylie Minogue? And I'm not knocking Kylie Minogue. Kids, you may want to look her up. Three parts, though. I mean, think of all the people that have had a biopic done about them that were able to wrap it up in a singular movie. This is a three-part series that is debuting here in about 2 weeks.
8: What?
6: On Kylie Minogue.
8: I know the name.
7: Australian, right?
6: She is an Australian singer. I feel like she had a huge hit maybe 25 years ago.
8: 25?
7: Yeah, I feel like I was in college.
6: Make it 30? I don't know. I don't remember when it was.
8: That's why I bring it up. I don't know what she does than sing.
7: Yeah, has she gone through some major trial in life?
6: It explores her career through personal archives and interviews, featuring insights from friends and family, reflects on her resilience amongst public scrutiny and illness. So maybe there's more to her than I know about. Maybe that's why we need three parts on her documentary.
7: Wow, I'll have to clear my schedule.
6: So go ahead and check out the trailer, and that'll jog your memory on who she is and why she might need a three-part docuseries. It is on Netflix, and apparently May the 20th is when that debuts. So you can't do that for this weekend. But Woody was fired up about the Anthony Bourdain thing that just hit as well. I guess that was yesterday, right, as far as the trailer?
8: Yeah, and this is not a documentary. This is sort of a fictionalized version of him learning how to cook when he was 19 years old in a Cape Cod restaurant. And I got to tell you, outside of Antonio Banderas, who plays his mentor in the movie, didn't recognize any of the stars.
6: Well, that's okay, right?
7: Because we're getting older.
8: Yeah, well, that's a fact, Chelsea. But it looked really good. I'm a huge Anthony Bourdain fan. No reservations, one of the greatest TV shows of all time. But this is not like him traveling the world or anything. This is him as a 19-year-old learning how to cook from a mentor.
7: Can you just fictionalize somebody's life story after they've passed?
8: Yeah, of course.
6: By the way, you know there was a documentary apparently on him earlier, like an actual one, not a fictionalized one, which is also apparently on Netflix.
8: No.
6: It's called Roadrunner, a film about Anthony Bourdain. Explores his life from chef to cultural icon using archival footage and interviews. Grossed a whopping $5.5 million and is now available on Netflix, YouTube, and Amazon Prime. That was 2021. As a self-proclaimed Anthony Bourdain lover, little disappointed that you didn't know that.
8: Well, 2021 was a difficult time.
7: It was a weird time.
6: That's a perfect time. That's when everybody sat down and watched Baloney. Right? That's when, I mean, well, we were sort of on the tail end.
7: That was Tiger King.
6: But yes, that's when everybody was just like, I got nothing to do. I'll just watch anything. And that's how Tiger King came to fame. So I would have thought this would have been right in your wheelhouse.
8: For sure.
6: Okay, well.
8: Well, thank you for tipping me off 5 years later.
7: Right.
6: So clearly you've come to the right place if you come to the Woody and Wilcox Show for your timely entertainment information, because Woody didn't know about a five-year-old biography about one of his favorite people. So that's where we are. Listen, I make equal mistakes. I'm not going to try and throw stones in this glass house. But that is a thing, apparently, that already exists. I don't know why it says it's critically acclaimed and controversial. So I don't know all the details behind it. Maybe he wasn't a part of it or didn't agree to it. I don't know all those details. But I pray to God that Kylie Minogue is not upset about hers, because we all know what we get when we get a frustrated Kylie Minogue. No, we don't know. Because I don't really know anything about her. But three-part series is coming out here soon. So glad you were here for this. And also, don't forget Woody Game Wednesday coming up a little later on this morning. So you'll be glad you were here for that, too.
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1: Just watched a crash happen here northbound I-25 up near County Line Road. This report sponsored by Lowe's. Truck spun out, crashed into the guardrail, was blocking up the right lane for a minute, and then saw an officer come through and push him out of traffic. So it's cleared. But that area in there from Monument Hill up towards Larkspur, you're dealing with different road conditions than we are in town. A little more slushy, a little more snowpack up that direction, a little more icy due to what we just saw with that accident. The rest of our drive just mainly wet around town. Traffic's very light this morning. Spring into deals at Lowe's. 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
3: Oh, Chelsea shared with me in confidence yesterday that she had something happen at the doctor that's only happened three times in her life. And Woody, I'm going to want you to sit down on this because you're going to be triggered for sure. Uh-oh. Because it involves the dentist.
4: Did he put his knee in your chest and pull one of your teeth?
5: No, he probably would, though, if I asked nicely.
3: I don't know what that means either.
5: No.
3: Do you want to share it, Chelsea? I don't know how. Were you able to sleep last night?
5: No, haven't slept. I've been so upset.
3: Okay.
5: Went for my regular cleaning yesterday, and I have, quote, a very small cavity.
3: Oh, look at me bragging about the size of my cavity.
5: I don't like it phrased like
4: that. Tiniest cavity.
5: Which is so irritating because it's the third one I've ever had in my life.
3: Uh-huh.
5: I don't like it. That means there's follow-up, more time, more money. And so it's a little bit devastating.
3: Well, yes. And also, I think for anybody who may be new, Chelsea's a high achiever. And we've covered this on probably many more occasions than we should have.
5: Right.
3: She fancies herself as special.
5: I can say that.
3: Remember, she took a dolphin to high school in the Cayman Islands. So because she was so gifted and talented. So this sort of also spills over into her medical arena, if you will, where I probably it's a sign of weakness and that you've gotten a cavity now.
5: Yeah, it's like getting a B.
3: Right, exactly. That's exactly where I was going with that. They're all sort of under the same umbrella. Right. Failure is what we like to call it.
5: Yeah, this is the end.
3: And so I don't like to point out your shortcomings, but maybe this can help someone else somehow through your story.
4: What are you going to do? How are you going to make up for this? Is there extra credit you can do?
5: I just have to double down on my correct brushing and oral hygiene, I think. I don't know. As you get older, is it just easier to get these things? I don't know.
3: Well, I will say medical things in general start degrading. Absolutely. Yeah.
4: Body starts falling apart. Trust me.
3: Woody's had a couple of bouts with that, right?
4: I have a cavity in my gallbladder right now.
3: We still don't know what's going on with Woody's body.
5: Thank you. Send your cards. You know, your well wishes.
4: Well, rest in peace, Chelsea.
5: Thank you.
4: So what, do you got to go back and get it filled?
5: Is
4: it so small that they just leave it?
5: I don't think they do that because they don't want it to get worse, right? Nope, they're just going to fill it and we're going to get on with it.
3: If you're just tuning in, this is where we describe what happens at the dentist after you get a cavity.
5: Not everybody knows. Not everybody's had one.
3: Most people have had
5: Remember?
3: One. By the way, interesting that you mentioned Woody's trials and tribulations with his health. This was an interesting observation that came in.
6: Has anybody noticed that Woody tends to take care of his undercarriage way more than he does of his inner carriage? Woody, we need to take care of your inner carriage or my audition and my resume is going to get sent to Wilcox real soon because you suck.
3: I think this is a reference to you showing the video of the bidet that you encountered on your weekend trip.
4: And okay.

0: there's a lot of focus on bidets. Woody, if you're unfamiliar, can't stop raving about bidets in general after he was given one as a gift. And so I think that's his reference to you caring for your undercarriage. I've never heard anyone refer to the gallbladder or anything on the inside of the body as your inner carriage.
1: I like it.
0: But I feel like that's something that we may have to start using.
2: Agreed.
0: And right. You're not wrong. I mean, Woody has long not cared about his inner carriage. This goes back for quite some time.
1: But if it was as easy as using a bidet on your inner carriage, he might be okay with that.
0: Have you thought about trying to do that? Just take the same thing that you use on the outside of your body and maybe somehow apply it to the inside.
3: Which direction would I go?
0: I mean, I'd start at the back and work your way. I mean, I wouldn't go top on that. That seems troubling, no matter how much you clean the apparatus.
3: Now we've learned a little something about Wilcox.
0: What, you think?
3: No, I agree with you.
0: Okay, good. All right, I thought you were trying to say you wouldn't go that route.
3: It's harder to squeeze the trigger, though, I will tell you that.
0: So we're going to get through this. I think Chelsea's going to get through it.
1: Hope so.
0: But we'll need to work on her mouth carriage as well. Mm-hmm. Because obviously it's now deteriorating rapidly. 704-FEZ-3200. 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
2: It is 6:48 on this Wednesday. That was Mumford & Sons featuring Hozier with Rubber Band Man. I'm Summer Justice. And if you didn't know, that song got added because of you. 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

0: if anybody's noticed, but prices of things have gone up a little bit.
1: What?
0: And in some cases, the only thing that is eclipsing the price of gas is the price of coffee.
1: Oh, don't I know it? Another thing my husband talks to me about.
0: I'm going
1: to
0: suggest this, and I'm not a doctor, so this may be incorrect, but you may want to forego coffee and just start drinking premium. It's actually cheaper yes. than drinking coffee by a mile if yeah. you're going out and buying coffee in a coffee shop. True.
2: Yeah. Did you guys see that the CEO of Starbucks is taking some flack because some of their coffees are upwards of $9 for a cup of coffee?
1: Wait, that's just coffee though? Or like one of those like Frappuccino extra protein mocha things?
0: It comes with a little touching on the side.
2: In my head, it's all the same because it's Starbucks, right? You're going there to get some sort of caffeine-laden milkshake or some sort.
1: They have various drinks from just a black cup of coffee.
2: Right.
1: To very sugary things.
2: Yes, but you remember this is the guy, the CEO that just started there not too long ago that said, hey, you know, membership or whatever, people coming in is down. Maybe if we started writing names on cups again, that'll get people. Or a little funny saying. Yes. Now, when he was questioned about a $9 cup of coffee, the reason he got a little flack is he said, well, it's not a $10 cup of coffee.
1: Well, that's about it.
2: And you get a premium experience when you go to Starbucks.
1: Oh, I thought it only came with that level of coffee purchase.
0: So we're partly paying for the experience of walking in the door to a Starbucks?
2: The premium experience.
0: Sorry, premium experience.
1: Don't you have advisors to tell you how to respond to these things? I don't think that was the way to go.
2: Yeah, that's why he's sort of.
1: You would point out, that's just one option. Don't say, well, at least it's not $10. You point out your more affordable options and your variety of things at all price points, right?
0: Listen, none of this is new, so to speak. I mean, it's been crazy expensive for a long time. Although, when you talk about $9 for a cup of coffee, I feel like we've entered into a new area that is maybe previously untouched.
2: You could get 2 gallons of gas.
0: That's what I'm saying.
2: Or you could get 12 ounces of coffee.
0: Right.
2: But I will tell you, going to get gas, I don't think you get that premium experience.
0: True, right.
1: But
0: he's made it through a minute of this without talking about his electric truck. So kudos to you for that. Yeah. Won't help you with the coffee, will help you with the gas. Yes.
2: That's right.
1: And this is the CEO that flies to work, correct?
0: Is that the same guy or is that a different guy? I can't remember. I remember that controversy.
2: I believe he is the same guy who lives in Southern California but commutes to Seattle.
1: Yes.
2: Via private jet.
0: Well, I mean, there have been a lot of changes in the way the world works. You don't need to physically be in a building all the time. So
2: it's only a couple of days a week he does commute.
0: Right, he's not commuting 5 days a week.
1: That we know of.
2: But it is interesting because when he said that it was a premium experience, you guys have been in a Starbucks. Have you thought to yourself, wow. This is luxury in here.
0: Well, I mean, it's irrelevant. They do a fine job. No, There's nothing wrong with it.
2: No, that's what I'm saying. But when you say premium experience.
0: Is there a massage or some sort of rubbing that happens?
2: Sure.
0: I mean, it feels like you ought to be getting more than just a drink.
1: Correct.
0: That's all. But I'm not asking for rubbing, by the way, and I feel like that may be illegal. So I guess it depends on where you're rubbing.
1: Yeah.
0: If there is some sort of consent. So I will throw that out there for sure.
1: Sometimes I want a latte and a foot rub.
0: Right.
1: From a stranger.
0: Bathrooms. I mean, love the bathrooms.
2: That is
0: not
2: a premium.
0: Not for the rubbing. I just mean for, you know, going to the bathroom.
2: Yeah. Premium experience
0: so that
2: there.
0: Is, maybe you're paying for that, right? Dude's got to get in there and clean that out.
1: Yeah, you have to buy things now. Remember, no public bathrooms there either. This guy made sweeping changes. Sharpies, closed bathrooms. Come on.
0: That all costs money. Have you seen the price of Sharpies lately?
2: Yeah, I haven't, no.
0: They are rolling in Sharpie money at this point now. So.
1: You're going to have to sniff one of those instead of getting your coffee.
0: Sniff one of those.
1: Does
0: it give you the same results from sniffing a Sharpie?
1: No, I don't know. Just drinking premium gasoline give you the same result as coffee?
2: Here's an idea. Maybe just sniff gasoline.
1: Okay.
0: I don't know that any of these are going to be a fair or safe alternative to drinking coffee.
1: Probably not, but these are tough times, so.
0: All right.
2: Here's an idea. Don't buy $9 coffee.
0: I mean, I'm not going to tell you what to do. I feel like these are the times we live in, and it's the greatest time to be alive.
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5: Hey there, Fox 21 Storm Team meteorologist Nick Temple here, and happy Wednesday. Very important details regarding your morning in terms of the winter weather that we're seeing across the region. We'll be seeing some intermittent snow in various intensities as we head throughout the daytime today. If you're towards the Palmer Divide in the northern parts of El Paso County, seeing a little bit more in the way of some heavy snow, some heavy wet snow that is, could reduce visibility at times. Lower elevations of El Paso County towards the cities and closer to the Fountain area, seeing a little bit less, but also some moisture coming down. Slick roads possible with the cooler temperatures we'll see today, so just something to keep in mind. High temperatures by this afternoon will only be into the 30s, making for a cold day today, but luckily the snow starts to get out of here by the time we get to the afternoon and evening. Overnight tonight, big story here is we'll drop into the upper 20s, if not into the low 30s, making for a very chilly start to our Thursday.
6: 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I mean, X1039.
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1: And good morning. It is 7:08 on this Wednesday. I'm Summer Justice. Good morning. Hope you're having a good one so far, considering the wet roads, the weather, the cancellations, delays. I'll have all that info for you, plus your headlines, coming up at about 7:20. We'll get a look at your Fox 21 weather forecast and a check at traffic, which is very important today. So those details coming up. And you have a new tune from Death Cab for Cutie on the way. Plus, Woody and Wilcox.
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1: We just got a voicemail, and I want to play part of it for you and see if you can guess where he's going.
2: Chelsea, my wife is 53 years old. Just last month.
1: I'm going to stop it there. His wife is 53 years old, and just last month, dot, dot, dot. Any ideas? I'll tell you this. I feel like he's taking a poke at you.
3: Oh, no.
1: I'm hearing no guesses. I'm going to finish it out. I'll start it at the beginning.
2: Chelsea, my wife is 53 years old. Just last month had her very first cavity. So you're not that good.
1: If you're just joining us, Chelsea went through a lot of trials and tribulations yesterday as she's had her regularly scheduled dentist appointment and for only the third time in her life got a cavity. And there was a lot of discussion about how this sort of falls in the same category as like getting a B for Chelsea when she was in school. We all know she was a straight A student with only two cavities up until very recently.
3: My first one was at 21.
1: Oh, my God. I know. It's not easy. We understand. Life is hard, but you're going to get through this.
3: Tell your wife congrats, by the way.
1: Then there was this.
4: Not to brag or anything, but I have never had a cavity in my 38 years of living on this earth. Knock on wood. I hope I don't get any. Chelsea, sorry about the cavity.
1: Again, sort of a humble brag, sort of a little dig in your rib cage there about never having a cavity, and you've gotten three now.
5: Well, don't we all have our own little humble brag? You know, I've never been bitten by a mosquito.
1: Is that related somehow, do you think?
3: Maybe. Like, well, first of all, I don't believe Woody. But well, second of all, like, things that, you know, you can't really put on a resume.
1: Well, yes. I guess you could.
5: Hell yeah, you can.
1: Depends on what you're doing and how badly you want the job. But let's not forget, Woody, no one has had maybe more problems with dentists than Woody.
5: Yeah.
1: So maybe that's the trade-off. Remember, if you're new to the show, you don't know this, but Woody had all of his, let's baby call them baby teeth, physically removed from his head by a dentist named Dr. Payne. Mm-hmm. Who then had what we believe was some sort of hidden relationship with Woody's mom.
3: Right.
1: And then they all ate lasagna together.
5: No.
1: So no. It's ugly. I mean, and if you'd rather have that and not get bitten by a mosquito, I guess that's your trade-off.
3: So I have to pick one.
1: Yeah. I think I'll take the mosquito, to be honest with you.
3: I don't know.
1: First of all, seasonal. Whereas you'll never forget your mom and Dr. Payne.
5: That, first of all, never happened. He showed up for dinner and it was terrifying.
1: Right.
5: That's all they had was dinner.
1: That's all you saw after right. They gave you some laughing gas and put you to bed. And then it was on like Donkey Kong.
3: I would not choose mosquitoes. They love me too much, I feel like. You've heard my
1: You'd rather
3: my
1: have
3: trials.
1: All your teeth pulled out than and never get bitten by a mosquito.
3: Maybe. I mean, are we playing in today's time? Because they'll give you medication before they do that. It's not like Woody's situation where an old man puts his knee in his chest to do it. Like, I might be
5: same guy, by the way. He was a dentist. He wasn't just some old man.
1: Right. And then he put his knee in your mom's chest. And that was fully different. Fully different. It wasn't just
5: my mom and his knee out of this.
1: And it wasn't his knee. I'll tell you that right now.
5: Send your hate mail to Wilcox.
1: I mean, I don't think that's happening.
3: I do appreciate obscure humble brags, though. So enjoy yourself. You
1: yeah,
3: know?
1: That is fun. 704-FEZ-3200, talkback button. Give Chelsea a wide berth today because Woody Game Wednesday on the way, and she's playing with the knowledge that her mouth has failed her. So it's not going to be easy. A couple of guesses have come in about what's going to happen on Woody Game Wednesday. Some nice ones. So we'll share that with you next.
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1: It is 7:21 on this Wednesday. That was Death Cab for Cutie with Riptides off their upcoming album, I Built You a Tower. We'll see that about a month from now. And I've got your headlines and your forecast. We'll get a look at your cancellations and delays as well right after this.
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3: We are looking at a much lighter than average drive this morning. 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For us, mostly we're dealing with wet roads here in town. That drive along I-25 here across the city in good shape. Same with Highway 24 on the east side and the west side. Now, if you're using 83 heading north out of town or I-25 north of the city, the highway conditions have been a little more slushy, a little more icy. They just cleared a wreck northbound I-25 up near the Palmer Divide. 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I'm Aaron O'Neill. That's traffic on
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1: 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Here are your delays and closures. As far as military goes, all the Space Force bases says depart residents 3 hours after normal departure time for non-mission essential personnel. The following districts are closed: Academy D-20, Big Sandy SD, Calhoun RJ-1, Cripple Creek, District 49, Edison 54 JT just announced the closure. Lewis Palmer District 38, Miami Yoder JT 60, Peyton 23 JT, Pikes Peak Bossies East, Calhoun, and Woodland Park. Now the following are on a 2-hour delay: Colorado School for the Deaf and Blind, Colorado Springs District 11, Fountain Fort Carson District 8, Harrison District 2, Manitou Springs D14, Pikes Peak Bossies and SOE, and Whitefield District 3, all on a 2-hour delay. And heads up, if you had plans to visit an El Paso County DMV, their offices are closed today. Apple has agreed to a $250 million settlement in a class action lawsuit over false advertising of Siri's AI capabilities. The lawsuit claims Apple misled consumers by promoting features that didn't exist when the iPhone 16 launched in 2024. If approved, the deal means owners could receive at least $25 and up to $95 for each eligible device. The settlement covers about 37 million devices bought in the U.S. between June of 2024 and March of 2025. Apple has been trying to keep up with AI advancements, but hasn't delivered on the promised Siri updates. The company is expected to unveil the upgrade soon. The Pikes Peak Regional Building Department said a new sports bar is being built in downtown Colorado Springs. Permits have been issued for Sportsbook Bar and Grill inside Spring Hill Suites and Element Hotel at South Tejon and Castilla Streets. PPRBD said the project is a $1 million commercial interior finish project to bring the popular sports bar to the Pikes Peak region. And Colorado Parks and Wildlife said officers responded to a home in Falcon yesterday where a nearly 250-pound bear ventured into a basement window well and fell asleep. Officers immobilized the bear and brought him through the window into the home, then onto a tarp to carry him out. That bear was given a drug to wake up and then taken to a bear habitat 3 hours southwest of Colorado Springs. And Kellogg's is bringing back toys inside cereal boxes. The first run is already in stores. You may have already noticed. It's a nostalgia thing, but it's also tied to the upcoming movie Toy Story 5, which hits theaters next month. The toys are in special boxes of a lot of cereals, including Fruit Loops, Frosted Flakes, Corn Pops, Apple Jacks, and many more. There are Toy Story figures, along with collectible spoons, trading cards, and movie ticket promotions. You get to live that nostalgia with your kiddo. All right, let's get a look at that forecast.
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4: Hey there, Fox 21 Storm Team meteorologist Nick Temple here, and happy Wednesday. Very important details regarding your morning in terms of the winter weather that we're seeing across the region. We'll be seeing some intermittent snow in various intensities as we head throughout the daytime today. If you're towards the Palmer Divide in the northern parts of El Paso County, seeing a little bit more in the way of some heavy snow, some heavy wet snow that is, could reduce visibility at times. Lower elevations of El Paso County towards the cities and closer to the Fountain area, seeing a little bit less, but also some moisture coming and down. Slick roads possible with the cooler temperatures we'll see today, so just something to keep in mind. High temperatures by this afternoon will only be into the 30s, making for a cold day today, but luckily the snow starts to get out of here by the time we get to the afternoon and evening. Overnight tonight, big story here is we'll drop into the upper 20s, if not into the low 30s, making for a very chilly start to our Thursday.
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5: So we're going to play around a Woody Game Wednesday in the next segment. And so appreciate those of you that have decided to take time out of your busy day to try and figure out what it's going to be. And if you're new, Woody takes a this day in history or a birthday or whatever it may be and then creates a homemade game out of it. And so appreciate those of you that have rung in, including the OG, one of the best guessers out there, Hooters Eric, who seems to have the same mentality as Woody. He's really honed in on it. Oh. I don't know how many times he's gotten it 100% right, but it's at once impressive and then other times frightening. He believes you're going to celebrate something called No Homework Day today with a game called They Didn't Care If They Got an F or a D. Who's this person that ended up on TV? And you'll play audio from celebrities who dropped out of high school. Which, by the way, website he's sent along of the 32 celebrities who dropped out of high school and now obviously are quite famous. The list is interesting. I tweeted it back out, so go ahead and grab that if you'd like. Number one on the list, Gisele Bündchen, oddly enough. Left school when she was 14, by the way.
6: Because of her modeling?
5: To pursue her career, which I guess, was it modeling at that time? It was, right?
7: Yeah. Mm-hmm.
5: Cameron Diaz dropped out of school at 16.
6: Same reason.
5: But hadn't gotten her first acting gig prior to that.
6: So she was a model first.
5: But it's not like she was, you know, she wasn't the Gary Coleman of her time. She wasn't a child actor. You know what I mean?
7: Yeah, those people. Gary Coleman?
5: Well, he was the first child actor that came to mind. I'm living in the 80s, all right? Stay with me.
6: Okay.
5: Nicole Kidman also dropped out of school at 16 to pursue acting, but wasn't...
7: She was no Gary Coleman.
5: She was not a Gary Coleman. Same. Catherine Zeta-Jones dropped out of school at 15. They all went on to have some success.
7: That's not what we're celebrating today.
5: Okay, that's not what we're celebrating. National Nurses Day, says Abdel Latterdol. You should relax while a nurse checks your vitals. Try remembering who these celebrities are who have titles. And you'll play audio of celebrities who have titles, i.e. Sir Patrick Stewart, Sir Benedict Cumberbatch, and Dame Judi Dench, to name a few. All right, that's not it. Maybe give you one more. How about this? You're going to celebrate Sigmund Freud's birthday today. Listener Jay believes that's how this will go. You'll play a game called Lay on the Couch, and I'll give you this tip. Don't try to give the police the Freudian slip.
7: I like it.
5: You'll play audio from celebrities who've tried to evade the police, i.e. O.J. Simpson, Lindsay Lohan, Shia LaBeouf is mentioned. Supposedly, he became aggressive with police and attempted to run to his hotel after being detained in Savannah, Georgia.
6: He's had some struggles.
7: I like it. I couldn't think of anybody outside of OJ when you first threw that out there.
5: So none of those are correct in this case.
7: Right.
5: What do we know about Woody Game Wednesday moving forward?
7: Did you guys realize that today is WCPD?
5: WCPD.
7: World Carnivorous Plant Day, also known as WCPD.
5: World Carnivorous Plant Day.
7: Always held on the first Wednesday of May. World Carnivorous Plant Day is what we are going to be celebrating.
5: Like the Venus flytrap?
7: That's correct. There are over 750 known species of carnivorous plants.
5: Okay.
6: I mean,
7: Woody, do better.
5: Okay,
6: it's
5: well,
6: hard
5: listen.
6: To be hopeful.
5: I mean, but we do know that many times the game actually doesn't have anything to do. It's going to be something where people are carnivorous or not carnivorous or something. So, I don't know, but stand by. We'll figure it out together. So, we'll do that next.
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1: We are just getting reports of another new crash here southbound I-25 south of the Greenland exit. This report sponsored by Capital One. We'll try and get a better look at it, see what lanes are blocked. But that drive in between Monument and Larkspur has been very icy this morning. Be careful if your drive is taking you outside the city. Closer to town, it's been a very settled down drive. Light traffic overall. We're seeing a heavier push westbound Highway 24 through Falcon now. Filled in the standard pockets up and down Powers. 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I'm Aaron O'Neill. That's Traffic on X 1039.
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3: I don't know if this puts extra pressure on you. 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
4: 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I'm going to need your A game. I believe in you. Woody, y'all right.
3: So he has confidence in Woody Game Wednesday. I don't know why, but he does.
5: Look, sir, we all make poor decisions in life, and it's time to admit that you have made one. It's going to be okay, though, because it's World Carnivorous Plant Day. Doing some research for this, I was shocked to see that there are over 750.

0: 50 carnivorous plants because I can only think of one, right? Venus flytrap is the one that comes to mind in my head, but no, there's several hundred more out there, and they came up with a day to help people celebrate. There's a photo contest today. There's a free and publicly accessible web-based conference on carnivorous plants that you can attend.
1: I want you to shut up right now.
0: I've come up with a game to help us celebrate. Let's talk to our contestants before we go any further. Everybody say good morning to Brett. Brett, what's going on?
2: Hey, what's going on this morning?
0: Oh, just celebrating World Carnivorous Plant Day. And to join you is Jennifer. Jennifer, what's happening?
3: Hey.
0: Hey.
3: How are you guys this morning?
0: We're doing awesome. So I've come up with a game to help us celebrate WCPD. It's a brand new game that I'm calling Those Plants Eat Meat. It's easy to see. Who is this famous person with the initials WC or PD?
1: Oh, good God. Nice. Oh, my Lord.
4: Multiple brain steps in this one.
0: I'm going to be playing you guys clips of famous people who have the initials PD or WC. It's going to be a team game. Jennifer, ladies first. Who would you like as your teammate? Would you like Wilcox or Chelsea?
3: I'm going to go with Wilcox.
0: Yeah! That's typically a poor decision, Jennifer, but that's okay. It was yours to make. Brett, you and Chelsea are together, so when you think you know the famous WC or PD, you shout out your own name. If you get it right, you get a point. If you get it wrong, your opponent gets a point. Any questions?
4: We got to just get this over with.
0: It's going to be easier than you think.
1: That's not a question.
0: It's going to be easier than you think. All right,
1: here we go, Jennifer.
0: Here's your first WC or PD.
5: And never be afraid to rub
4: Chelsea.
5: Your meat.
4: Chelsea.
1: Lord have mercy.
4: This is the only one I had in my head because my brain doesn't work today. Paula Deen.
1: Wait, you already had Paula Deen in your head?
4: Well, I mean, he gave us the WC or PD, and that's the only thing my brain came up with.
1: Okay, wow.
0: I just need some more Paula Deen.
5: I love rubbing and touching my meat and getting those seasonings in all the cracks and crevices.
1: Hell yeah.
4: Save that for your alone time.
0: All right, that's 1-0. Next, WC or PD, who is this right here?
6: Dating a woman in her 30s, that's like going to the grocery store and buying avocados. You better have a plan.
1: Wilcox. Is that Whitney Cummings?
0: Whitney Cummings is correct. Nice job. All right, see, I told you guys you'd be good at this.
1: Here we go, Jennifer. Comedian Whitney Cummings has been on the show, but not in studio, I believe.
0: That is correct. I got it all tied up 1-1. Next offering, the WC or PD. Who is this one right here?
7: Well, it was Encounters. But, you know, I thought maybe one of the reasons you invited me on the show was to give me an award from the Board of Education. Because whenever people see me now, they go, 20,000. And let's see, he must have started with like 15, and he's now maybe 55.
0: Chelsea's in there.
4: Wilt Chamberlain
0: is That's correct.
4: Only nice context job. At the end.
1: I did not recognize. Well, I don't know that I've heard him speak.
4: I never have either.
1: But that's not what I anticipated from Wilt Chamberlain.
4: Me either.
0: All right. I got it 2-1. Next offering, PD or WC. Who's this?
8: Two, which is strange because they're getting the Tyrion tattoo. There's a lot of, you should go online and look at all these tattoos. They're beautiful, but they're getting the Tyrion tattoo, but I'm Tyrion, so they're really just getting me.
1: Yeah.
8: Tattooed all over themselves. So that's a bit.
0: Tyrion is the clue.
1: Yeah,
0: there.
1: Well, yeah, obviously.
4: Yes.
1: I don't know
4: we
1: the
4: don't
1: reference.
4: Know that, yeah.
0: Everybody on that one. Everybody's screaming out Peter Dinklage.
4: I don't know who Tyrion is. Is that what he said?
1: I don't know who Tyrion is. I do know who Peter Dinklage is.
0: It's Game of Thrones.
1: Oh, Game of Thrones. Okay.
0: All right. Next offering.
1: 2-1, Chelsea?
0: Yes. Next offering. Who's this?
9: Grey's Anatomy was a remarkable role.
4: Chelsea. Patrick Dempsey.
1: Come on!
0: I got it at 3-1. You guys are going to have to sweep out Jennifer Wilcox if you're going to get this. Next offering, who is this WC or PD?
10: He calls me because you're not going to believe what I am reading you out of Variety. They were announcing the fall lineup. ABC, Monday night, 8 o'clock, Mork and Mindy.
1: Wilcox!
4: Oh, my God.
1: Pam, mother-loving Dauber.
0: That is correct. Pam Dauber.
4: Kids, get your Google fingers
1: out. Kids, I'm telling you, if you don't know Mork and Mindy, go Google it. Pam Dauber was Mindy, not Mork.
4: Wilcox went to the Mork and Mindy house.
1: I have been to the Mork and Mindy house. Boulder, Colorado. Eat it.
0: Quit it with your humble brag.
4: All right, let's go.
0: WC or PD, who's this?
2: It's really cute. It's fun to see Elsie be a great mom. I love, you know, all this. They crap so much.
11: They do, right?
2: They crap while they're crapping.
11: That's yeah. interesting.
2: And then you'll put ointment on, and then they'll be like, psych, and crap again.
0: Oh, brand new father, by the way. Nobody on that one? Pete Davidson. Mm-mm. Pete Davidson is who we were looking for.
1: Oh, wow.
4: Okay.
0: It's all right.
4: It didn't sound like his voice as much.
0: Next offering, who is this WCRPD right here?
12: When I first came to Hollywood, I could have had big parts too, but I was allergic to silicone. My bra was so small, it had to be put on by a jeweler.
0: Very current.
1: No, it's ancient. I know that. And I go, wait. God.
0: No.
1: I don't know.
0: Phyllis Diller is who we're looking for.
4: All right, we have Phyllis Diller clip today. What?
1: I mean, listen, Woody's trying to give you young ones and give me old ones.
0: That's right. I'm
1: and
0: trying to be
1: so
0: fair.
1: So far, I've failed on one of the old ones.
0: All right, next offering, WC or PD, who's this?
13: From Dallas, Texas.
0: Wilcox.
1: I just figured I'd ring in. Oh, Walter Cronkite.
0: Nice job. Tied it up. It all comes down to this last one.
1: Here we go, Jennifer.
0: Who is this WC or PD right here?
14: Yesterday morning at 2:41 a.m. at General Eisenhower's headquarters.
15: Jennifer. Winston Churchill.
0: Holy F.
4: Good for you, Jennifer.
0: Jennifer nailed it. Wow.
1: That may be the greatest comeback in Woody game in history. I mean, I'm not bragging.
4: Phyllis Diller, Walter Cronkite.
1: Yeah. Pam Dauber.
4: Pam Dauber, Winston Churchill.
1: But I didn't get Phyllis Diller. If that helps you.
0: Yes.
4: Okay. Because Jennifer, you've known your history. Yes. Jennifer, you just know that voice.
1: Celebrate Jennifer, Chelsea. Yes. Don't be bitter. That was awesome.
4: I'm celebrating Jennifer.
1: Okay. All right.
4: I've already given her a prompt.
0: Brett, you hang on. We may have some parting gifts for you.
4: Brett, hang on.
0: Get out and celebrate Carnivorous Plant Day.
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0: Show.
1: I don't know if we keep these sort of stats, and kind of who cares, so why would we? But I think Jennifer may have had the greatest comeback in Woody Game Wednesday history.
2: Yep.
1: Moments ago, as Jennifer and I were down 3-1 and we nailed three straight, highlighted really by her, and I don't know that I've ever said this, nailing Winston Churchill.
3: Right.
1: Which is a first time that's been not only said on the show, but maybe a first time that anybody's nailed Winston Churchill in quite some time.
2: Yes.
1: And if it makes you interested at all, this was the reaction from a listener.
4: The stupidest title I've ever heard. I'm crying right now, man. Goodness gracious, Woody sucked.
1: I believe in there you could kind of make out stupidest title ever. We were celebrating what, Woody, and what was the name of Woody Game Wednesday?
2: Well, I think everybody knows today is WCPD, also known as World Carnivorous Plant Day. And I came up with a game called Those Plants Eat Meat. It's easy to see. Who is this famous person with the initials WC or PD?
1: I don't know if it's the dumbest name of a game on Woody Game Wednesday ever, because that's asking a lot.
3: Yeah, don't challenge him. He'll do it.
1: I mean, we did play a game called Pope or No Pope at one point. That one always hangs in my head.
2: This is a good one.
1: Right. It was a great one, I'm sure. So there is, by the way, a whole list, not only of titles, but of actual game notes that our friend Canadian-American James, who's become the Woody Game Wednesday archivist, has put up on our subreddit page. And, I mean, you can go back, I don't know how many years, eight, maybe?
3: More.
1: Maybe more than eight. And he literally every week puts up a full synopsis. Who played, how the game went, what it was called, obviously, and what it was based on. And there's hundreds of them.
3: Yeah.
1: He needs help. Canadian-American James does, but my God, we love you.
3: Mm-hmm.
1: So
3: doing the work.
1: Yeah.
2: Doing the Lord's work.
1: You know what they say about Canadians? No, I don't know what they say about Canadians. But
2: overly
1: they
2: polite?
1: Must say something.
3: Right.
1: 704-FEZ-3200. 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So if you are not already downloading the Woody and Wilcox podcast, search for us wherever you're downloading audio. 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
1: And good morning. It is 8:03 on your Wednesday. I'm Summer Justice. Hope you're off to a good start for your day. Staying warm out there. I'll have another round with your Fox 21 weather forecast, as well as headlines, delays and closures, and we'll get a look at traffic. But the latest one to come in, Manitou School District 14, now closed. So give you that update. We'll check in with all the other districts. You've got a new tune from Yellow Card with Good Charlotte coming up. We'll do those headlines at about 8:15. You got more Woody and Wilcox on the way.
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1: We'd mentioned earlier that it was a tough day for Chelsea yesterday. Mm-hmm. She is an overachiever and found out that she got her third cavity of all time when she went to the dentist. One thing that we didn't talk about that Chelsea shared off the air is actually really fascinating. We joke about the cavity thing, although, yes, she did get one. But there was something else that she encountered yesterday that I didn't know was a thing. So I want to get into that here in a second. But first, there's this.
2: So I'll call in and tell you that I'm going to turn 40 soon, and I've never had a cavity. But I haven't been to the dentist in 8 years either. And in my defense, before you freak out, the last time I went to the dentist, he said, "You're doing great. You don't have to come back every 6 months if you don't want to." So I just stopped going.
3: I don't think that's how it works.
1: You think that's what he meant? Like, you're so good, you never need to come back? I don't know that's how that plays out.
4: I don't know any doctor who's like, "Yeah, you're healthy. See ya."
3: See you in a decade.
1: Right. That was a good physical. I don't think you ever need to come back again at 40.
3: You may want to get your mouth checked out.
1: Well, first of all, who hasn't been to the dentist in the longest? That'll be fun. 704-FEZ-3200. Now, Woody had his stories, and if you're new to the show, Woody's story is incredible. We could touch on that in a second, but there's also what I mentioned earlier is that Chelsea encountered something that I didn't know was a thing at the dentist, so I want to get to that as well. Stand by. We'll dig in next.
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1: It is 8:15 on this Wednesday. That was Yellow Card featuring Good Charlotte Bedroom Posters off the album Better Days. I'm Summer Justice. I have your headlines and your forecast right after a look at traffic.
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2: I think the weather has scared off a lot of drivers today, or at least caused people to stay home or start a little later. We just aren't seeing the traffic out here this morning. 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Looking at a wide open trip here along I-25 and Highway 24, 83, heading outside of town, not too bad. That area in between Monument and Larkspur getting better. We were dealing with a lot of ice and slush. 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I'm Aaron O'Neill. That's traffic on
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1: And good morning on this Wednesday. As far as school district closures go, the latest one coming in is from Manitou Springs School District 14. If you want to know about your district and you already aren't in the know, you can always shoot me a text, 719-219-7625, but it's already 8:16, so figured people are already in the know there. Here's what's making headlines today. The cruise ship at the center of a deadly hantavirus outbreak is waiting to head to Spain's Canary Islands. Meanwhile, health authorities in South Africa and Switzerland identified a strain of the virus that can be transmitted between humans in rare cases. Three passengers have died and several others are sick. The ship MV Hondius left Argentina on April 1st. It was scheduled to visit Antarctica and other locations, but plans changed due to the outbreak. The World Health Organization says the public health risk remains low. Spain's Canary Islands will receive the ship after a request from health authorities despite local opposition. A Colorado Springs man is suing Walmart and Anthony & Sons Bakery, claiming a sell-by label obscured cooking instructions on a loaf of take-and-bake bread. According to the lawsuit, the man unknowingly ate the unbaked bread during a lunch break in September of last year, leading to a three-day hospitalization when the dough expanded in his stomach. His legal team alleges he suffered severe gastrointestinal obstruction, while the defendants maintain they are not at fault. The case is now headed for a jury trial. North and South Catamount reservoirs are back open as Colorado Parks and Wildlife is actively rebuilding fisheries on Pikes Peak. The reservoirs have had extended closures for dam maintenance and upgrades led by Colorado Springs Utilities. The reservoirs have been restocked with trout. All fish are produced and transported by CPW hatchery staff, with technicians continuing restocking efforts on Pikes Peak and across the state in the weeks and months ahead. Anglers are reminded that a valid fishing license must be carried by adults and youth 16 and 17 years old while fishing. Children under 16 do not require a license. If you're caught fishing without a valid license, you may be subject to fines. And the Pikes Peak Regional Building Department said a new sports bar is being built in downtown Colorado Springs. Permits have been issued for Sportsbook Bar and Grill inside Spring Hill Suites and Element Hotel at South Tejon and Castilla Streets. The Pikes Peak Regional Building Department said the project is a $1 million commercial interior finish project to bring the popular sports bar to the Pikes Peak region. All right, that's what's making headlines. Let's check that forecast.
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3: Hey there, Fox 21 Storm Team. Meteorologist Nick Temple here, and happy Wednesday. Very important details regarding your morning in terms of the winter weather that we're seeing across the region. We'll be seeing some intermittent snow in various intensities as we head throughout the daytime today. If you're towards the Palmer Divide in the northern parts of El Paso County, seeing a little bit more in the way of some heavy snow, some heavy wet snow that is, could reduce visibility at times. Lower elevations of El Paso County towards the cities and closer to the Fountain area, seeing a little bit less, but also some moisture coming down. Slick roads possible with the cooler temperatures we'll see today, so just something to keep in mind. High temperatures by this afternoon will only be into the 30s, making for a cold day today, but luckily the snow starts to get out of here by the time we get to the afternoon and evening. Overnight tonight, big story here is we'll drop into the upper 20s, if not into the low 30s, making for a very chilly start to our Thursday.
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6: Appreciate those of you with your testimony, and we'll explain why in a second.
7: Wilcox, I haven't been to the dentist since I was a freshman in high school. What is that, 13, 14 years old? I'm now 35 years old. So 21, 22 years. Traumatized me for life. I was on the baseball team. A guy on deck, swinging on deck, lost the bat, hit me in the face, in the mouth, knocked out like two teeth, had to go straight to the ER, then dentist. They stuck this needle that was so big in my mouth, and it just scared the living out of me for life. Haven't been back since. 21, 22 years. My mother-in-law is a dental assistant, so I get free dental services whenever I want. My whole family does. Nope, refuse to go. Have a good day, guys. What do you suck?
8: Wow. I mean, that's a brutal accident that you went through. I get how you'd have some scars from that, but you got to go back. And they give you sedatives now, I believe.
9: I don't know. Just when you walk in the door?
8: They should. Like, wait, would you like a Xanax now? Like, just when you check in.
9: Just to have a bowl of them sitting there?
8: I mean, you know, there are people that it's very nerve-wracking for.
6: Mm-hmm. That's true. And you're right. There are some that do some sort of sedation type stuff. I don't know. I've never been to one of those. I don't know the details on that. I always imagine that it'd be very expensive. But I guess if your mom is your hygienist or whatever he said.
8: Right. The cost is cut down. And things are not necessary. I mean, technology has changed over the years. So he hasn't been to the dentist since ninth grade. I will let you know that they do x-rays still, but you don't have to go to that weird machine. Still the most uncomfortable piece of plastic you've ever put in your mouth. But now they have AI look at your x-rays. So I get mine done yesterday. I've had the same hygienist for a decade, so they know me. And she comes back in and is like, AI says you have a cavity. And in my brain, you've ruined me so much, I hear both of you saying, Allen Iverson said you have a cavity. So that's how mental I am after all these years. But I was like, you know, I come here every 4 months. This is the first time. I guess you do x-rays once a year. So this is a new thing. And I asked her and she said about 6 months they've been doing
6: this. Why would she tell you AI? Like, do they not trust it? Or, well, I don't know why you would say that, because immediately that puts some sort of caveat on it. I don't know what the word I'm looking for. Asterisk. I don't know what.
8: Because it's AI?
6: Yeah.
8: I mean, there was follow-up after that. They weren't just like, well, if AI says it, then that's it. There was the dentist came in, looked at it, all of it. But I think it just gives you like maybe areas to double check. And I wonder what other, you know, medical procedures that you might have where they're using AI as like a first pass. Now, if you go for a colonoscopy and they're like, you have a cavity, something's wrong. Obviously.
6: Well, I mean,
9: there's a natural cavity
6: there already.
9: They're exploring it.
6: That's how they get in there.
8: Right. So, yeah, that's a thing now.
9: AI says you have jock itch.
6: There you go.
9: I thought this was an ophthalmologist.
8: Got our AIs mixed up today.
6: Maybe somebody doesn't know Woody's story, and that is that he didn't go to the dentist for
9: 20 years.
6: You tell me. Long time, I know.
9: Yeah. Well, I used to hear about, my friends are like, oh, yeah, I go to the dentist and, you know, they put headphones on and there's a, you know, movies you can watch. And I was like, what in the hell are you talking about? Dr. Payne's office had zero windows except up near the ceiling. And they were probably maybe 4 inches tall. The only thing you had to look at was the power lines.
8: You were in a basement.
6: Were there bars on the windows? Was your mom taking you to the prison?
8: Did they strap you down?
9: But you had to sit there and you're like, there's nothing on the ceiling. You couldn't see a car driving by, a truck.
8: Yeah, times have changed.
9: And our so kids, that was the knee in the chest. That's all playing into what the caller just talked about, that psychological trauma of like, I'm never going back. So when I hit 18, like, I don't think I gave him deuces. I showed him one finger and I was like, I'm never coming to see you again.
8: But you know, not all doctors are Dr. Payne.
9: Yeah.
8: And not all dentists. There are some that are better.
9: Are they?
8: Yeah, that's why I've had mine for so long.
9: I never got to experience another dentist. That was it. And so it's like, oh, scarred me for a long time. You went with me.
8: I did. Your first time, I think, as an adult.
9: Yeah.
8: Which is strange. I went with Woody to the dentist.
6: Right, and you've only known him for 15 years. Yes, right? So.
8: Yeah, so that was probably close to 15 years ago, and I don't think you've been back since.
9: Blood pressure's getting, just thinking about
6: it. Woody's sweating just thinking about a doctor with his knee in your chest. 704-FEZ-3200.
10: Hey, good morning, guys. I just wanted to say, I'll be 52 years old in August, and I have never had a cavity Guys, have a good day. Woody, you suck.
6: In your face, Chelsea.
9: I didn't think we were going to be humble bragging about our oral hygiene.
8: Right.
6: So it's, a lot of it is genetics. It's not even necessarily oral hygiene. I mean, that may be part of it, of course.
8: Is it?
6: But yeah. A lot of people just have good teeth.
8: Good and, gums.
6: Well, it may not be gums. I've never had a cavity either. See, I haven't brought that up even to now, but my gums suck.
8: Wow.
6: So it's not gum related. Gums can be very different than teeth. So.
8: Okay, writing this down.
6: Yeah, please do. Doctor. Because
8: bad gums, good teeth.
6: Exactly. That's me. That'll be the name of my autobiography.
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1: 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Of course, the wet roads and the snowfall made things a little bit difficult out here, but a lot of us stayed home or started late, and that means we saw fewer cars across our roadways and pretty much a wide open trip this morning. That drive along I-25 here in town looks pretty good. If you're heading outside the city, a little more dicey north of Monument up to Larkspur, 83 headed north of town as well, but side streets nice and quiet, no late problems. 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
3: It is 8:35. Thank you, Aaron O'Neill, for that update. A little bit ago, like just a couple minutes ago, got some things coming in. So we have a single car crash, I-25 northbound, left shoulder just before the new wildlife overpass north of Monument. So if you're approaching the area, again, that's on the left shoulder, I-25 northbound. Also, traffic lights out, flashing red at Bradley and Mark Shuffle. Always treat that as a four-way stop. All right, we'll get back to it with William Wilcox.
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5: Appreciate your testimony.
6: I just letting you know, my brother-in-law didn't go to the dentist for like 30 years, and he got married. He married a nurse, and she was very particular about their health, of course, like most nurses are. So she made him go to the dentist, and he had no cavities. He didn't get another cavity or any cavities until about 10 years later. So, yeah, nearly 40 before he had his first cavity. Unbelievable. Did not go for the longest time. Maybe that's the answer.
5: I don't know if I'm looking at this the right way, but to me, that means getting married ruined his mouth. I'm not sure if that's 100% accurate, but he went a long time. No dentist. Went right after they got married. Still good. Then 10 years later, cavities.
7: So it'll wear you down.
5: What's the exactly? She's doing something. I don't know if it's sabotage while he's sleeping,
8: yep,
5: or just the act of being married that's ruining him.
8: She's
5: but
8: in there with a little drill.
5: There's something going on there. He's being held captive, and she's doing stuff to his mouth.
8: I do like his idea. If you don't ever go to the dentist, can't ever get a cavity.
5: Maybe that's the answer. Yeah, maybe that's exactly what it is.
9: I haven't been to the dentist since before COVID, so, you know, 6 or 7 years. Not 20, but, you know, still. Did Chelsea say she goes every 4 months? Because I thought it was 6. Has something changed?

0: Yes.
1: Just the sound of it. Am I right? Root planing sounds cool.
0: And we're hearing all these, you know, great stories about people who had no problems after 30 years. Well, my husband, you know, he was raised to not believe in dentistry.
1: So, I'm sorry. Is that a religion?
0: No, it's just his mom. Okay. So, like, yeah, they're just trying to get your money, you know, just brush your teeth, that kind of thing. And he had to have the deep cleaning in quadrants.
1: Yeah.
0: That's how bad it had gotten.
1: Well, no, it's so, always in quadrants. It's not like just it's, in one spot. It's your whole damn mouth. And that's what happens to me if I don't go for 6 months.
0: So you really have a dirty mouth. I just got to keep it extra clean.
1: My mouth is filthy, girl. And they get in there and they scrub it.
0: So good. So, four times a year for you.
1: So I know my dentist really well.
2: But can we all agree it's awkward to have another person's hands inside your mouth that nobody should ever get used to that feeling?
0: It is every single time it happens, which it only happens at the dentist, just if you're taking notes.
1: But I disagree. I have that feeling when I do anything where someone is providing you that sort of intimate service. Like the barber. I think it's weird to go to a barber.
0: Your barber's hands are in your mouth?
1: Not yet, although I may ask him eventually. I am a big fan.
2: What hair is he cutting inside your mouth?
1: It's not my mouth. I'm just saying the idea that you go somewhere and then another human does things to you. And it's funny. Like occasionally, maybe I'm just sleep deprived or a little high. But, like, it hits you all of a sudden, like, this is weird. I'm just sitting in this chair, and this guy's cutting my hair.
0: But it's extra weird to me with things that you do yourself already, like the flossing. Like, there's another option, especially with water picks and whatnot.
1: Oh, I see what you're saying. At the end of your visit, after they do everything else, then the hygienist flosses you. And you're like, I could do this myself.
0: Right.
1: But it'd be like if they wiped you
0: right,
1: or something.
0: Exactly.
1: Not that they'd need to do that after a cleaning.
0: No, if you just go and give a urine sample for testing and then someone wiped you, you'd be like, I probably handle this.
2: Somebody's going to wash your hands for you afterwards.
0: It's always, I mean.
2: But I don't get that way. If you go get a massage, I don't feel the same way. Right? Well, and that's a very intimate.
0: It is, but I feel like the face area is more intimate than just your shoulders.
1: Well, it's not just your shoulders, though, that they're massaging.
0: I understand, but they're not.
1: I disagree with Woody. I think the massage is the same.
2: And I can rub myself, but it doesn't feel the same.
1: I don't want to hear anything about that. Let's keep that to yourself as well. So, I mean, I don't know what the moral of the story is here, but Chelsea doesn't want your fingers in her mouth. I'll tell you that.
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It is 8:46 on this Wednesday. Good morning. Right now, we have your chance to win tickets to see John Mulaney with Fred Armisen and Mike Birbiglia at Ford Amphitheater coming up May 14th, which is right around the corner. 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
1: See what you think about this call that we just got.
2: My barber puts his finger in my mouth.
1: You might be just tuning in right now and might not have any idea why someone might call in and say that.
2: My barber puts his finger in my mouth.
3: Now, is that a cry for help or a humble brag?
4: Do you pay extra for that?
1: It's actually neither one. I think he does pay extra for it, but it's not listed on the board as finger in mouth. It's for another procedure.
2: My barber puts his finger in my mouth, or his hand. His finger, yeah. He sticks it in there and pulls out my upper lip, makes sure it's nice and good, makes it easier to cut my mustache. So, pretty normal. I think it's reasonable. What do you suck?
3: Okay, I didn't think about that.
1: Although I don't know. I've never had a barber trim my mustache. I feel like he doesn't need to go into my mouth to do that. Trying to imagine it right now in my mind's eye. I've seen guys getting beard and mustache trimmed and shaped, and I don't feel like there's usually a digit in the pie hole on that.
3: I imagine, can't you just stick your tongue into your upper lip to make it taut to help with the shape?
4: I don't know that you need to do any of that,
1: to be honest with you.
3: I'm just thinking how they do, like, beauty facial procedures. They need to, get in certain places. They don't stick their fingers in your mouth, I'll tell you that.
1: This all started because Chelsea was at the dentist and was saying, it's interesting when the dentist flosses you at the end. And you're like, it's so strange to have someone else put their fingers in your mouth, especially when it's something that you feel like you could do on your own. And I said, but I feel the same way when I go to the barber. Not a finger in the mouth, but just it's something where you sit there and someone else does something to you. And then you think to yourself, even though I've known my barber for a while, it's kind of weird, right? When you let your mind wander and you're like, a couple years ago, I didn't know this guy. And now I'm letting him do this to my head. He uses a straight razor at the end to sort of trim up the, the shavy part around your head.
3: Does your barber wash your hair?
1: No.
3: That's one of the greatest feelings of all time, by the way. But that's even more intimate than him just using a straight razor.
1: Yes, but straight razor, at any moment, he could literally kill you.
3: True.
1: And you just think, man, my life is in this guy's hands. I don't know what kind of day he's having.
3: Less risk with shampoo. You're right.
1: Right. Shampoo in the eye stings. Razor in the jugular. Death.
4: I don't think he could just kill you.
1: He absolutely could just kill me. What do you mean he couldn't kill me? I mean, it just slit your throat right there. Right. Let me get this straight, Russ, if you're listening, I don't think you're going to. It's one of those, your mind wanders for a second, you're like, this guy could kill me right now.
4: Russ, if you're listening, how much?
3: You're in a vulnerable position. That's what it is. You're at the mercy of someone with a weapon.
1: Right. And somebody with their fingers in your mouth, maybe not kill you, although could probably do some damage.
4: Want to die.
1: Especially with some of the implements that they're using at the dentist. I mean, they're not,
4: do a little finger punch on the uvula back there. Just boom, boom, boom.
1: I'm sorry? A little finger punch on the uvula? Wow. Is that what you said?
4: Yes.
3: Whose fingers are that long?
1: I mean, you don't have to have that long of fingers to do that.
3: I'm not going to try.
1: We'll put that up on Instagram. Chelsea's going to try to touch her uvula real quick. At Woody and Wilcox is the way to follow along on social.
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6: Hey there, Fox 21 Storm Team meteorologist Nick Temple here, and happy Wednesday. Very important details regarding your morning in terms of the winter weather that we're seeing across the region. We'll be seeing some intermittent snow in various intensities as we head throughout the daytime today. If you're towards the Palmer Divide in the northern parts of El Paso County, seeing a little bit more in the way of some heavy snow, some heavy wet snow that is, could reduce visibility at times. Lower elevations of El Paso County towards the cities and closer to the Fountain area, seeing a little bit less, but also some moisture coming down. Slick roads possible with the cooler temperatures we'll see today, so just something to keep in mind. High temperatures by this afternoon will only be into the 30s, making for a cold day today, but luckily the snow starts to get out of here by the time we get to the afternoon and evening. Overnight tonight, big story here is we'll drop into the upper 20s, if not into the low 30s, making for a very chilly start to our Thursday.
3: 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Oh, my Lanta!
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1: It is 9:03 on this Wednesday. Good morning. It's coming down here at the studio. Earlier, I was like, what is this? It's just like little sprinkles, but now it's coming down. So, hey, you can let me know what's going on where you're at. 719-219-7625. You can always shoot me a text. I'm Summer Justice. And coming up at about 9:15, you've got a new tune from Somber for your morning motivation. You've also got more Woody and Wilcox on the way.
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1: Like Tim sends in this article. He's like, it's interesting that you guys are talking about Chelsea going to the dentist yesterday and then all the other weird stuff that happens with dentists. Have you seen this article, he says, that's been floating around virally? And it's about how people in other countries are suspicious of Americans because of our teeth.
2: What?
1: I mean, I kind of have heard some of this, and obviously there's a jokey thing in America where we talk about people in the UK and their teeth. That's sort of an old joke that probably is maybe based in some fact. I don't know, but this is an article that's been going viral lately that talks about how all different kinds of countries look at Americans and feel like we're fake and weird because of our, not only our teeth, but also the smiling at people. Chelsea, you've spent a lot of time in Europe and all kinds of countries.
2: I wouldn't say a lot, but some.
1: More than me, and I think more than Woody.
2: I guess so.
1: They say that like smiling at people is considered a little suspicious.
2: It might be. I feel like there's, and it's been a while, but there's less smiling that goes on over there. Not because people are mad or angry in a bad mood, just because it does feel like, what am I doing? Like, why am I doing this fake pleasantness to every single person? I think that's how it's viewed.
3: But is that viewed as American? We get blamed for so much whenever Americans travel. It's like, oh, they're loud. They smile too much.
1: Yeah.
2: Like, they dress horribly.
3: Right.
1: Part of this article, a dentist in Australia says that many of his patients worry about ending up with a smile that looks American.
2: I don't even know.
1: That never would have been anything that I would have.
2: What does that mean?
1: Instead, he says they prefer to look natural, not American.
3: Natural? Like the Spice Girls, they're all different colors and doing their own thing.
2: More like Jewel and then less like, you know, the veneers and stuff you see in Hollywood. Yeah. A lot of those smiles are fake.
3: But see, I would call that Hollywood. I wouldn't call it American. There's a difference.
2: Yeah, well,
3: American smiles are the best smiles in the world, hands down, number one smile.
2: I mean, some of these people need to travel around. You've been to some places where...
1: Obviously, we all lump each other in and stereotype in very unfair ways. And so I'm sure, yes, in other countries, there probably is something where they just think, well, that's Hollywood, so that's America. Mm-hmm. Right? I mean, I'm sure that happens. But that's fascinating to me that an Australian dentist has patients saying, I don't want to look American.
3: Hey, just jack my stuff up a little bit.
1: Interesting to me. Right. It's not something I've ever heard of or thought about before. Someone else pointing out that in the animal world, when you smile and show teeth, that's not associated with happiness. That's a sign of aggression or a threat.
2: Mm-hmm.
1: How weird.
2: I don't know. As to Woody's point, a lot of reasons to not like us, but I mean, let's not. Yeah, smiling's not one of them.
1: Much better reasons to not like America. Right. Thank you, Chelsea, for bringing it around to a more positive outlook.
2: Our teeth can be just as messed up as yours, too.
1: What? Like,
2: we got a lot of people here.
1: Nope. We're all the same, Chelsea. Each one of us. All the same people. We all understand that.
3: We all ate too much. We're all too loud, and we smile.
1: We all have fingers in our mouth. 704-FEZ-3200. Talkback button available as well.
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1: It is 9:18 on this Wednesday. 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
4: Would you be willing to pay somewhere between $40 and $75 to see a concert live at an AMC movie theater?
5: The band playing in a theater?
6: Like in front of the screen?
4: No. It's being broadcast live to that screen and to many others in a deal that has started between AMC movie theaters and another company that's producing these, and I'm going to call them shows, but this isn't a streaming of a concert at some big venue. These are quote unquote concerts that are designed specifically to be shown in AMC theaters. They're interactive, like the artist can see the theater, apparently, and you can do other things that I don't fully understand.
6: It's just one theater at a time? Because in my mind, it would be across multiple AMC theaters. One performance could be live.
4: It is across multiple. So whatever I said that made you think it wasn't, it's not.
6: It's hard to see all those people.
4: Well, I don't know how that part of it works.
5: I've never gone to a concert and said to myself, this would be better if the floor was sticky.
6: Well, you're acting like concert venues are pristine.
5: There are certain things, like when you go to a theater, right? It's completely different experience than going to a concert. You want to maybe get up and dance or jump around at a concert. You're not going to do this at an AMC, are you?
6: Maybe that's the plan.
4: You and a bunch of your friends, I think. I can't explain. Now, I will say, Paris Hilton is one of the performers mentioned, and I thought, what? Does she sing?
6: She did she had a song many years ago.
5: God, it was so horrible.
6: And she was a DJ for a while, but I don't know.
4: First one of these will be June 16th, BB Rexha, and then the next night, Paris Hilton.
5: Sliving.
6: Ugh, you know I hate that.
4: What'd you say?
5: That's her word.
4: Sliving?
6: Woody, yes. Yeah, he's trolling me.
5: Chelsea loves it so much.
4: Fans at AMC locations around the country will be part of this live event with crowd buzz, sound, and reactions flowing back and forth between fans and performers in real time through innovative, interactive technology. Inside each AMC theater, the atmosphere is designed to feel immediate and eclectic, featuring powerful sound, massive screens, and a room full of energy that comes from audiences across the country connecting live and sharing the moment together. And you'll only be able to see these at these 300 AMC theaters across the country.
6: I hate the flowery words in these press releases. Like, I get you have a big screen already and energy, okay. But how am I supposed to connect with other people in other theaters watching this? And you say you have interactive things? Tell me what it is.
4: Well, I mean, okay.
5: You get to yell at the screen.
6: It's too vague.
5: I want my money back. Right.
4: So, and the price just varies depending apparently on the city and maybe on the artist. But like I said, $40 to $75.
5: I wouldn't pay to see Paris Hilton any amount of money. I'm sorry.
4: Understood.
5: Nothing wrong with her. I'm sure she DJs great. Not paying to see that.
6: Well, Cool Beans, you can afford $40 to $75. So you got to take one for the team. You love theaters.
4: And maybe this is just, you love theaters.
6: She does.
5: Somebody. She loves theaters.
4: Oh, that's right.
6: And they may be able to still bring you chicken tenders for this.
4: I don't know if Paris Hilton's going to look out on the audience and love seeing Cool Beans eating chicken tenders.
6: Who wouldn't?
4: In the theater. Yeah. 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Mm-hmm. I stand corrected. 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Never mind. So that's a thing, and it's starting, obviously, here in a month. 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
1: Chelsea was sharing the troubling news that she found out yesterday that she has a cavity. She went to the dentist. You know Chelsea. She's a straight-A student. She doesn't get cavities. And so this is almost like getting a D on a report card for Chelsea. Only the third of her life, which actually seems like a lot, but I hate to be the bearer of bad news.
2: How dare you?
1: But it's led actually to some really tough calls.
3: Yeah, I went to the dentist when I was a kid, and the dentist broke a needle off in my gums, and it traumatized me. I'm 43, and I'll never go back again. My mom did wind up suing the dentist, though, so that wound up being a good thing. You guys are awesome.
1: How's the idea of a needle breaking off in your gums strike you? Anybody good with that? Oh, my God. How's that even possible? Like, I don't even know physically how the actual science works on that.
2: I don't know. How often does a needle break off anywhere?
1: And indicating that he then was able, with his mom, to sue the dentist, I guess, and win. That seemed to be the implication.
2: I need more information.
1: Now, of course, Woody didn't have that option when the dentist was putting his knee in Woody's chest and literally pulling out all of his teeth. Mm-hmm. Why? Not that lawsuits didn't exist, but because Woody's mom was in a relationship with him and making lasagna for him.
4: You are making false statements about my mother.
1: Maybe it had something to do with AI.
5: Good morning, guys. I work for a very large dental company in the Triangle area, and everything is AI these days within our software. AI billing, AI clinical, AI x-rays. They're pushing so much towards AI to where I guess I'll be out of a job soon. I might need to come check it with Cool Beans up there in the studio. Y'all give me a job.
1: That came up because the dentist yesterday came to Chelsea and said, AI says you have a cavity.
4: Of course it says you have a cavity. They don't get paid unless it finds something.
1: But the point being, who knew that they were using AI as a first line of defense to detect whatever on your x-rays? I didn't know that was happening. I mean, I guess it's common sense now.

0: It's happening all over the place and everything.
1: But to Woody's point, like maybe there comes a time where there's just a dental robot who does everything, start to finish, the x-rays, all of it. And so you're just going to believe AI just all willy-nilly forever? Like, how would I know? Unless I had tooth pain, how would I know if I had a cavity or not?
0: If we can make a robot that sweeps your floors, we can make a robot that's going to do your dental cleanings, right?
2: That doesn't make any sense.
1: If we can make a robot who will dance, we can make one at least that will clean your
0: teeth. All of these sound accurate to me. Yeah.
2: We're going
0: to
2: make a robot that puts its fingers in your mouth awkwardly. Then the dentistry can move forward.
0: Or maybe we're getting at the root of a bigger problem. Maybe it has to do with the way our doctors are trained. Remember this call from earlier.
3: Hey guys, I've been listening to your show for about 14 years now. Started back when I was in college, and now I work as an emergency room doctor. I just have to call in and say that after listening to the podcast, Scrubs is extremely accurate from the standpoint of being a resident and going through training, but the pit is not only medically accurate, but it's accurate from what we deal with on a social level in the emergency department. So I just had to call in and say that. Also, I'm not entirely sure how I got through college, residency, medical school, 12 years of training while listening to your show. Somehow I didn't fry my brain too much, but I appreciate you guys.
0: Yeah, I don't want to know what medical school you went to. Or maybe that's AI. Maybe that's not even a person calling in. Maybe that's what's happening here. And so clearly not accurate is the only real answer. Anybody we don't know. We're working through this. It's all kind of new for all of us. I think we all understand that.
2: Yeah.
0: Some of us are training AI to then do our jobs, which also is a really neat aspect of the way life works.
2: I mean, think about it. AI fails quite a bit, and so do we. So
1: I don't know. What does that mean? there's no hope.
0: I don't know what correct. That means. Okay. Were we AI then?
2: Yes, we are training AI.
0: I don't think we are. Okay. What happened? 704-FEZ-3200. AI is better than that. There's also the talk back button on the iHeartRadio app.
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9: Hey there, Fox 21 Storm Team. Meteorologist Nick Temple here, and happy Wednesday. Very important details regarding your morning in terms of the winter weather that we're seeing across the region. We'll be seeing some intermittent snow in various intensities as we head throughout the daytime today. If you're towards the Palmer Divide in the northern parts of El Paso County, seeing a little bit more in the way of some heavy snow, some heavy wet snow, that is, could reduce visibility at times. Lower elevations of El Paso County towards the cities and closer to the Fountain area, seeing a little bit less, but also some moisture coming down. Slick roads possible with the cooler temperatures we'll see today, so just something to keep in mind. High temperatures by this afternoon will only be into the 30s, making for a cold day today, but luckily the snow starts to get out of here by the time we get to the afternoon and evening. Overnight tonight, big story here is we'll drop into the upper 20s, if not into the low 30s, making for a very chilly start to our Thursday.
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0: Well, first and foremost on things that we covered today, I assume we let this man down.
11: Hey, y'all. I'm headed from East Tennessee down to Alabama today, and I made the decision to stream your show the whole time. I'm going to need your A game. I believe in you. Woody, y'all right.
0: Clearly that went down the drain, especially when Woody Game Wednesday hit. You want to remind everyone what we celebrated on Woody Game Wednesday today and then how we did it?

0: I think everybody knows that today is World Carnivorous Plant Day.
1: Uh-huh.
0: And it's also known as WCPD. So we played a game called Those Plants Eat Meat, and it's easy to see. Who is this famous person with the initials WC or PD?
1: I will say that it provided maybe one of the best comebacks in Woody Game Wednesday history as Jennifer sealed the victory by nailing Winston Churchill. That's right, Winston Churchill was part of the game. All the different assisted living homes around the area were buzzing with Woody Game Wednesday. There was also a Phyllis Diller clip, a Pam Dauber clip.
2: Walter Cronkite.
1: Right. Mentioned that one.
0: There's also Peter Dinklage, Pete Davidson, Whitney Cummings.
1: Right. Okay. It did lead to this guy's call.
3: This is the stupidest title I've ever heard. I'm crying right now, man. Goodness gracious, Woody, you suck.
1: Nothing to see here, just a man fake laughing at a very complicated Woody Game Wednesday name.
0: That's not fake laughing. Real tears, bro.
1: I will say this. We did get an actual answer to a question and legitimate answer at that. Remember we were talking about the sleep study yesterday and two-thirds of Americans say they're well-rested each day? And we were saying, well, are they lying? And then the question was like, why would anyone lie about how much sleep they're getting? It's not like, hey, you got to lie about how much you're drinking. Although, maybe this is it.
4: Well, if you are a CDL driver and you admit that you're not getting enough sleep, they're going to monitor you and limit how much time you can drive. If not, take your CDL from you. So there's that. What do you suck?
1: Commercial truck driver, potentially.
0: I always want them lying about how much sleep they got.
1: Well, I think his point was that might be a reason, potentially, to lie. Point well made. Can't lie with you. I can't argue with you about that. We also heard about a man who took a baseball bat to the mouth and a man who had a needle break off in his gums. Oh. So if that makes you interested about what happened on today's show as well, feel free to grab that on the podcast. 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Intern Dave, what do you got for us?
5: Never be afraid to rub your meat. I love rubbing and touching my meat and getting those seasonings in all the cracks and crevices.
1: Yes, Paula Deen was also on Woody Game Wednesday today, as well as Walter Cronkite, Phyllis Diller, and Pam Dauber. Kids, seek help. I was looking for intern Dave, though.
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13: 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And tomorrow is Free Ticket Thursday. 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
3: Reluctantly crouched at the starting line. Engines pumping and thumping in time. The green light flashes, the flags go up. Churning and burning

21 Pilots with Drag Path on X1039 off the new album Breach. Good morning. It's 10:08 on this Wednesday. I'm Summer Justice, and you're well in the middle of the 103 Free. I hope you're enjoying the playlist so far for this nice snowy day. Whatever it is you're doing, thanks for listening. Your 103 Free, all brought to you by the Black Sheep. Recently announced All Your Friends, an indie dance party coming up July 10th. Bumpin' Uglies coming through October 1st. You can catch up with all things Black Sheep at blacksheeprocks.com.

It's Southern Colorado's alternative, X1039. I'm Talking Heads. And before that was Wet Leg, Catch These Fists. Coming up in less than 10, we'll get a little less violent with new Dirty Heads.

It's X1039 with Mumford & Sons. I'm Summer Justice with a new tune for you from Dirty Heads. They'll have a new album called Seven Seas that drops June 12th, and they have a date at Red Rocks June 25th. So you got a couple weeks to sit with the album and hang out with Dirty Heads, and it'll be really cool. 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This one is One of Those Days.

It's the Alternative X1039 and Belly. And before that was a new tune from Dirty Heads off their upcoming album, Seven Seas. That is out June 12th. And don't forget, they've got that tour coming through to Red Rocks June 25th. Always coming in with those positive vibes, Dirty Heads. All right, you got some more throwbacks on the way. Now, the 1975.

and it's Tears for Fears on X1039, Seeing Me Out the Door. I love that song. So that's a good omen for my day. I'm going to get out of here. I'm Summer Justice. I hope you stay warm out there. Stay safe in this wet snow. Guess really, it's just going to affect the morning drive and maybe part of the afternoon drive this evening. So stay safe. Have a good rest of your Wednesday. I'll see you right back here tomorrow for a free ticket Thursday, as we have your chance tomorrow all day to win tickets to see the Strokes. All right, I'm out. Eden's in next. You have another hour of the 103 Free, powered by the Black Sheep, keeping music alive in Colorado Springs for over 20 years now. All right, we'll get back to the playlist for your Wednesday. Have a good one.

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That was Until the Sun Explodes, title track for their upcoming record, out June 12th. Cannot wait. And thanks for hanging out for the second half of your 103 Free Wednesday edition. Only Wednesday, I know it's a little rough, but we're getting there. We're at the halfway point of the work week, and that's, you know, that's nothing to laugh at. My name's Eden, gonna ensure we put this 103 minutes of commercial-free music brought to you by the Black Sheep to good use. 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

The Alternative X1039. That was Kate Bush with Running Up That Hill for your 103 free, all brought to you by the Black Sheep. Really cool shows coming up. I know I am very excited to catch Unknown Mortal Orchestra. Dude, that show's going down on Tuesday, May 12th. But let's see, we've also got Algorithm featuring members of Stick Figure and Soja. That is going down on Thursday, May 14th. Plus, if you're in the mood to party a little bit, you can always check out the Now That's What I Call a Rave going down on Saturday, May 16th. I'm telling you, Black Sheep ensuring there are incredible shows going down in Colorado Springs. Check them out online, blacksheeprocks.com. And while you're doing that, here's Green Day with Longview.

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We love 103 minutes of just music, no commercials. It's all brought to you by the good folks at the Black Sheep. 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Now up next, we got a little something special. Here is the latest tune from Young the Giant. New now, it's a different kind of love.

0: It's X1039 with new music from Young the Giants. That was Different Kind of Love. Such an incredible tune to close our 103 free with. Big thanks to the Black Sheep bringing you 103 minutes of commercial-free music. They know what's what, and they're providing it for you. 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Really cool shows coming up on Wednesday, May 27th. You can catch Arch Spire with the Long Roads Big Loads Tour. Love that one. Alt, The Party, taking over the Black Sheep on Friday, May 29th. And, dude, if you got kids, you want to take them to something fun, you can check out Golden, a K-pop kids party. That's going down at the Black Sheep on Saturday, May 30th. Really cool shows to keep you entertained throughout the year, so make sure you check them out online, blacksheeprocks.com.
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8: Hey there, Fox 21 Storm Team. Meteorologist Nick Temple here, and happy Wednesday. Very important details regarding your morning in terms of the winter weather that we're seeing across the region. We'll be seeing some intermittent snow in various intensities as we head throughout the daytime today. If you're towards the Palmer Divide in the northern parts of El Paso County, seeing a little bit more in the way of some heavy snow, some heavy wet snow, that is, could reduce visibility at times. Lower elevations of El Paso County towards the cities and closer to the Fountain area, seeing a little bit less, but also some moisture coming down. Slick roads possible with the cooler temperatures we'll see today, so just something to keep in mind. High temperatures by this afternoon will only be into the 30s, making for a cold day today, but luckily the snow starts to get out of here by the time we get to the afternoon and evening. Overnight tonight, big story here is we'll drop into the upper 20s, if not into the low 30s, making for a very chilly start to our Thursday.
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Arctic Monkeys with Why'd You Only Call Me When You're High. Oh, I love Arctic Monkeys. I know that they're a little bit dated at this point, if we want to be nice and phrase it like that. But it happens to me where, like, every couple of months, I will turn on an Arctic Monkeys song, and then I'm like, oh, wait, now I have to go listen to their entire discography over the course of, like, 2 days. Gosh, I love Arctic Monkeys, the band that just keeps giving, you know? Well, I hope you're excited. Lunch 2K is coming up, and of course, I am going to have a very tasty hookup for you. So make sure you're hanging out. That's on the way right now. It's Lit on X1039.

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alternative, X1039. That was Social D to kick off Lunch 2K. Thanks for hanging out, joining me here at the lunch table. I hope you at least packed yourself a nice little packet of hot cocoa for a rather chilly day such as this. Which, on that note, I'm not saying it's you. I'm certainly not saying that. But I am saying it's not me, all right? I slept in my PJs backwards, inside out. I put the spoon under my pillow, and yet here we are with just a typical May Colorado snowstorm. It's fine. I'm not mad if you didn't put forth the effort. I'm just inviting you to reflect on that, I guess, is my only point. Of course, Lunch 2K this week brought to you by Mother Muffs. They're at 2432 West Colorado Avenue. They serve breakfast all day until midnight, along with their full menu, so none of that just snacks nonsense. They've also got all the sports packages, so you'll never miss a game. 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

0: It's X1039 with Crazy Town for Lunch 2K, brought to you by Mother Muffs. 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Or, hey, even better, let's get you hooked up with a gift certificate so you can go check them out for yourself, perhaps partake in one of their brilliantly designed breakfast pizzas. I'm still not over it. I want to experience the breakfast pizza, and I am going to die on that hill. So, of course, when I think about the early 2000s, there's a lot that makes me feel emotional and I love. But one of the things that I think we had particularly good in the early 2000s was the amount of young adult dystopian future novels. So, of course, we're going to keep with that theme today. I'm going to give you a bunch of clues about a really, really popular novel that got turned into a movie trilogy. Not even three. I think there were four. Anyways, if you were not in a coma between the years of 2008 and, like, I don't know, 2012, I think you're going to have a hard time not knowing what this is. So let's get into it. In a dystopian future, there is one very wealthy capital and 12 much poorer districts in the nation of Panem. Every year, two teenagers from each district are selected by lottery to fight to death in a televised game to entertain the capital and also serve as a reminder of their authority over the 12 districts. Now, whoever survives and wins the game secures more food and supplies for their home district. Our protagonist competes in the game and even thwarts the all-powerful capital, which only makes her and her district a much larger target for the capital. So, if you happen to know the title of that book or book series, all you gotta do, give me a call on the Alternative Rock line. That number is 719-219-7625.
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1: It's X1039 up for grabs. I have got a gift certificate to go check out Mother Muffs. I asked if you could tell me the title of this very popular early 2000s dystopian novel where teenagers from 12 districts are picked every year by lottery to fight to the death. Let's head over to the X1039 phone line, see who I've got here. X1039, hello, who's this?
2: This is Stacy.
1: Hey, Stacy, how's it going?
2: And going well, how are you?
1: I am great, thanks so much for asking. Do you happen to know the title of that book or book series?
2: Hunger Games.
1: Yes, obviously. Well done. All right, Stacy, I've got a question for you. Let's dig into the hypothetical. If you somehow were selected for the Hunger Games and you're in the stadium and you're like standing on your little pedestal while the countdown is going down, what is your game plan? Are you running for supplies or are you going to like hightail it into the wilderness?
2: I'm booking it. I'm going Katniss style right into the woods.
1: You know, I feel like that's probably the best thing you could do in that situation. I would love to say that I think that would be my response, but I think I would probably just be like, I would probably pee myself and then get killed immediately.
2: Well, I mean, listen, that's probably the realistic answer, but like the one I feel like I want to be in my heart, I'm booking it.
1: Well, luckily for a free lunch, you don't have to go into any arena. If you did not get hooked up with that Mother Muffs gift certificate today, no worries. I'll have another shot for you tomorrow during Lunch 2K right here on X1039.
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0: 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Very important that we hit that number, you know what I mean? 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
7: Hey there, Fox 21 Storm Team. Meteorologist Nick Temple here, and happy Wednesday. Very important details regarding your morning in terms of the winter weather that we're seeing across the region. We'll be seeing some intermittent snow in various intensities as we head throughout the daytime today. If you're towards the Palmer Divide in the northern parts of El Paso County, seeing a little bit more in the way of some heavy snow, some heavy wet snow, that is, could reduce visibility at times. Lower elevations of El Paso County towards the cities and closer to the Fountain area, seeing a little bit less, but also some moisture coming sun down. Slick roads possible with the cooler temperatures we'll see today, so just something to keep in mind. High temperatures by this afternoon will only be into the 30s, making for a cold day today, but luckily the snow starts to get out of here by the time we get to the afternoon and evening. Overnight tonight, big story here is we'll drop into the upper 20s, if not into the low 30s, making for a very chilly start to our Thursday.

Weezer on the alternative, X1039. Don't forget, Weezer just announced a really big show. They are, of course, taking over Ball Arena on September 19th. Gonna have support from the Shins and Silver Sun Pickups. 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Now, up next is new music from Modest Mouse. This is the first single for their upcoming record called An Eraser in a Maze, which drops on June 5th. New now, it's Picking Dragon's Pockets on X1039.

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I'm keeping my eye on your playlist. Coming up, we have got a new tune, which is a collaboration between two very big artists. Excited to hear that one. Right now, here's AHA on X1039.

0: room posters on the alternative X1039. Of course, new music from Yellow Card featuring Good Charlotte. 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Of course, your chance to catch Yellow Card coming up end of the month. They're taking over the Junkyard on May 20th. 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
15: Hey there, Fox 21 Storm Team Meteorologist Nick Temple here, and happy Wednesday. Very important details regarding your morning in terms of the winter weather that we're seeing across the region. We'll be seeing some intermittent snow in various intensities as we head throughout the daytime today. If you're towards the Palmer Divide in the northern parts of El Paso County, seeing a little bit more in the way of some heavy snow, some heavy wet snow that is, could reduce visibility at times. Lower elevations of El Paso County towards the cities and closer to the Fountain area, seeing a little bit less, but also some moisture coming down. Slick roads possible with the cooler temperatures we'll see today, so just something to keep in mind. High temperatures by this afternoon will only be into the 30s, making for a cold day today, but luckily the snow starts to get out of here by the time we get to the afternoon and evening. Overnight tonight, big story here is we'll drop into the upper 20s, if not into the low 30s, making for a very chilly start to our Thursday.
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0: It's X1039. That was Blondie with Heart of Glass. All right, getting ready for your 2 at 2, which, by the way, straight ahead on X1039. We're going to listen to two songs from the same artist, take a little deep dive in between those songs. And of course, I'm also going to have your chance to get hooked up with a really tasty giveaway. So for now, I'll give you your little clue about who's going to be featured on the 2 at 2. Let's listen to this.
1: And so I was, I guess, kind of negative going in. 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
0: Ooh, who could that be? The emo ones will know. Make sure you're hanging out. 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

0: 61039. 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Going to be the best darn pizza you've had in a hot minute. Now, of course, we got to take a deep dive into My Chemical Romance. I mean, where does one begin with a band as huge as My Chemical Romance? I mean, obviously, even if you're not super familiar with My Chemical Romance, chances are you've probably heard about their record called The Black Parade. Just this monumental record for them that is still deeply beloved today. But the question always is, what does a band do after they hit that amount of success, right? Gerard Way, lead singer of My Chemical Romance, has said publicly several times that he really didn't imagine My Chemical Romance continuing past the release and touring for the Black Parade. Of course, we know that didn't work out, thank heavens. In 2010, they dropped another record called Danger Days, The True Lives of the Fabulous Killjoys. And this is a little snippet of Gerard Way talking about his creative process going into this album. Let's give it a listen.
1: Well, I was the one that like came in first, and I'm the main perpetrator of like putting way too many rules up right away, which is like, you know, I guess I was like frustrated about some stuff that had happened on Black Parade, and so I was, I guess, kind of negative going in. I guess I didn't have the right mindset, and I was like, I want it to be straight. I want it to be the most pure version of the band ever, not really realizing the most pure version of the band we could give people was the one that had a vision.
2: Grandeur.
1: Yeah, and a scope and visuals, and if not a concept album, then a high concept, you know?
0: It's so interesting, because a lot of times I feel like artists express this desire to be genuine, and the way that they go about that is by stripping things down, which works perfectly sometimes, but maybe not for a band like My Chemical Romance. Honestly, I love whatever their artistic process was, because it gave us an insane amount of killer tunes. So let's get you into your second tune. Ooh, JK, before we do that, want to make sure I get you qualified for this gift certificate to check out Ruffarano's Hell's Kitchen Pizza. You know the drill. If you want to get yourself qualified for this, all you got to do, hit up our text line powered by the Green Source. You can text me the key phrase, Hell's Kitchen, to 719-219-7625. And now we'll get into your second song. So I'm Not Okay on X1039.

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Oh, it's so far away, but I guess it's nice to have something to set your sights on, keep you motivated. Yeah, we gotta wait until October 18th until we can see Gorillaz. They're taking over Ball Arena. 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I'll throw it out there. Has X1039 ever left you hanging on a show like that? Maybe keep that in mind. We'll definitely have a chance for you to score a pair of tickets into that show at some point in the near future. So, just a little heads up. Up next, here's new music from Somber. It's 12 to 12 on X1039.

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New now from Violet Grohl. That's right, daughter of the legendary Dave Grohl. You know what? I'll say it. I think she's got a flair for the sassiness that Dave, try as he might, simply cannot possess. Very excited. Violet Grohl's got her debut album dropping end of the month. May 29th, to be specific. It's called Be Sweet to Me. Very excited to get to listen to that one once it drops. Of course, more new tunes headed your way on X1039.

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8: Hey there, Fox 21 Storm Team. Meteorologist Nick Temple here, and happy Wednesday. Very important details regarding your morning in terms of the winter weather that we're seeing across the region. We'll be seeing some intermittent snow in various intensities as we head throughout the daytime today. If you're towards the Palmer Divide in the northern parts of El Paso County, seeing a little bit more in the way of some heavy snow, some heavy wet snow, that is, could reduce visibility at times. Lower elevations of El Paso County towards the cities and closer to the Fountain area, seeing a little bit less, but also some moisture coming down. Slick roads possible with the cooler temperatures we'll see today, so just something to keep in mind. High temperatures by this afternoon will only be into the 30s, making for a cold day today, but luckily the snow starts to get out of here by the time we get to the afternoon and evening. Overnight tonight, big story here is we'll drop into the upper 20s, if not into the low 30s, making for a very chilly start to our Thursday.
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Marion, the latest from AWOL Nation right here on X1039. I acknowledge on a Wednesday with like, what, kind of just 2.5 more work days ahead of you, nothing feels particularly urgent. And while I generally speaking would encourage that mentality, not when it comes to free tickets from X1039, okay? You've only got a couple of days left to get your hands on a really rad pair of tickets. So I'll give you details on that coming up just over 10 minutes. Right now, Dave Matthews Band on X1039.

0: It's X1039. I hate to be the person that calls out Tears for Fears, but I don't want to rule the world. That's a very bold statement to say that everybody wants to rule the world. That frankly sounds truly exhausting to me. All right, instead, what I want is a free pair of tickets to see not one, not two, but three legendary names in comedy. This week, up for grabs on the free X1039 app, a pair of tickets to send you to catch John Mulaney with Fred Armisen and Mike Birbiglia. It's all going down right here in Colorado Springs at Ford Amphitheater on May 14th. I love getting to see some live entertainment without ever having to leave Colorado Springs. It's frankly, I mean, it's my ideal of heaven. 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Thank you so much for hanging out on your Wednesday afternoon. I am getting out of here. Crowley taking over next. He's got your 3 o'clock throwdown, and I know for a fact he's got a pair of tickets to catch AJR at Ford Amphitheater on June 27th. So make sure you're hanging out for that. Have a fantastic rest of your, I don't know, we'll call it a snow day. I'll catch you tomorrow. It's X1039.
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4: And it's another snow day. Look at that. Damn, we were getting some pretty flakes earlier. Not so much anymore. It really felt like we got three or four different kinds of snow just this morning, right? So we got like a little, like some sleety kind of stuff, some little baby. We got big ass flakes. How pleasant. How relaxing. How wretched to be happening on a work day here. That's all right. Hey, we got stuff to do and we're going to do it. And then we're going to stare wistfully out the window and think about how nice it'd be to be sitting at home in sweatpants with something nice in the crock pot. Well, let's slow cook this day today. We got 420 on the way with hatch cover gift certificate action. Drive at 5 with your requests. More AJR tickets. And 3 o'clock throwdown coming up next, where I play a new song and I see what you think. And I'll give you an option today. Would you rather have something soothing or something weird that will not soothe you? 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I mean, maybe it'll soothe you. 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Crunchy guitar, that's pretty soothing, but we'll go with nominal descriptions here. Weird or soothing? 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
0: All right. Hey, 3 o'clock throwdown today brought to you by Revolution Jewelry Works. 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Could you find them in the basement? Today, we bring you the return of Basement. Hell yeah. First new album in 8 years, which, dude, these guys only formed in 2009, and this is not their first hiatus. They have taken multiple hiatus. I actually looked that up because it's a fifth declension noun in Latin. You can pluralize hiatus as hiatus. Boldly defying genre limitations, this record marks a new chapter for the band and is described as their most authentic and fully realized work to date. What do you think of this track? Let me know. 719-219-7625. Shoot me a text. Text line, again, powered by the Green Source. Because, yes, you voted for Weird over and over. Chris said, I'm just a big weirdo. Buster says, weird like me, bruh. Brent says, you know, we gotta get weird with it. Tim of the Maybe Babies, there's just one of them, says, make it weird, brother. And then I got a Weird Al Wednesday from Eric. So, hey, for Weird's Day, it's Wired from Basement. New music on X1039's 3 o'clock throwdown.

X1039's 3 o'clock throwdown. New music from Basement. That's Wired, your weird track here for the 3 o'clock throwdown. Title track off of their new album. I think it's funny for a band that takes all those hiatus. They even had to take one like in the middle of the song. It's like, have we been rocking for a whole minute and a half? Dude, I need a break. Oh, a little breather in here. It's like me trying to hike up North Cheyenne Canyon more than a, you know, like a half a mile past the entrance. What do you think? Buster says, bruh, I don't know, might grow on me. Maybe a good song to go gooning to. Chris gave me 3 nerdy emojis here. Lori says, Crowley, hello, my friend, Basement. Yes, I've been so obsessed with Basement for most of this year. I had just enough time to throw it on the Bluetooth speaker, and yes, so excellent. Those transitions, that guitar, the vocals, oh, perfection. Hashtag biased. One of these days, I will find a band that Lori is not already aware of, but that is not this day. Juan says, what the hell was that? Just kidding. Catchy and weirdly fun. Jake says, punky with a taste of the 90s. Is that the same thing? Not sure, but this is okay. Eric says, bait and switch, bait and switch. I was told there would be weird, not this fun, punky pop song dancing on my eardrums. Yeah, thumbs up, I dig. We can try weird another time instead of a good tune. Look, I have to modulate what I mean by weird sometimes, all right? Certainly compared to my other track. Brent says, they can take a longer hiatus. Thomas says, I liked that 2 thumbs and 2 toes up. Isaac says, if I was a dandy. I wonder if there was another text to go with that. Skinner says, I see you found punk song. It's inspired by punk song. It's very punk song. Also very forgettable. We can never mind it. And Lori popping back in with, had me two-step in there for a sec. LOL. Well, keep letting me know what you think. 719-219-7625. New 21 Pilots on the way. Your AJR question to score those tickets. Right now, the Chili Peppers on X1039.

Coldplay. Who you calling yellow boy? All right. Enough Back to the Future 3 action. New Mount Joy coming up right now. The latest from 21 Pilots is Drag Path on X103.

0: Mountjoy with Lucy on X1039. Oh, hello there. I've heard that I'm Crowley, and I've heard there's some great shows coming up around the area around here. Have you visited the concert calendar at X1039 Radio in a while? We like to make it your premier concert destination stop, where we filter out all the crap. And also all the stuff that it would take too long to drive to have just a perfect set of local events there. Like looking at it right now, what do we got? Oh, look at this. That Seth Meyers show we were just giving tickets away to. That's happening Friday night at the Paramount Theater. Youngblood coming up at Red Rocks. The John Mulaney, Fred Armisen, and Mike Birbiglia show at the Ford that we've been making a big deal of. Yellow Card at the Junkyard. Hopefully more rhyming during that show. Alabama Shakes coming to Red Rocks May 24th. Damn, dude, it's starting to look good. Toadies are going to be at the Ogden June 5th. Hopefully, you know, I'm going to say it, playing a lot of stuff off their new record, which, if I remember right, the last ever Steve Albini produced album before he died. So live it up, man. Actually kind of wanting more new music than classics at that point. So many others coming to the area, too. Hey, you want ticket links? 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Hey, check out the concert calendar. X1039radio.com. And speaking of concerts, I have tickets to AJR. I'll tell you how to win those coming up.
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0: The cars on X1039. All right, how about the AJRs instead? Yeah, buddy. We're going to get some wintry music. Backing this thing up here. Because with these AJR tickets to give away, so you can go see them at the Ford Amphitheater June 27th, when we might have nice weather by then. Who knows? I mean, might be in the deep rainy June there. We might be in monsoon season at that point. It's all bets are off, man. Including the fact that, hey, snow today. I mean, it is still before Mother's Day. I saw somebody was on the Denver subreddit somewhere around there, but talking about how they just planted their tomatoes outside. They knew the Mother's Day thing and they did it anyway. So if anybody wants to blame the snow on anyone, it's that person who decided to put their plants out early. So, for AJR tickets, in honor of their song, Dear Winter, where the band speculates on what they'd like to name their future child with a woman they haven't even met yet. Like, hey, one step at a time, guys. That's all right. But let's do a different kind of Dear Winter here today. Now that winter is back ever so briefly, and it's nice and cold, too. Here is your challenge. To score AJR tickets today, in 10 words or less, what would you like to say to today's snow? That's your question. That's your Dear Winter or Dear Snow. We're already deep in spring, but we'll call it the return of winter here, because as I've noted, we don't get spring or fall anymore. We just get summer and winter fighting, with one slowly starting to win over the other. What would you say to snow today and winter in 10 words or less? Give me a text, 719-219-7625. X1039 text line powered by the Green Source. 420 coming up.
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1: Hello from the Fox 21 Storm Team. I'm meteorologist Robert Hahn. As we head through the rest of the evening and into tonight, we're going to see some clearing skies. It's going to be a cold night. Freeze warning is in effect. Lows in the mid-20s. On Thursday, mostly sunny, breezy, much warmer, with highs in the mid-60s.
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2: Okay, it smells like the art teacher's office, but it could smell like salads and burgers and wings. 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As would nachos, pastas, steaks. Actually, like, really loading up on the carbs with some pasta. 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Sports packages. As we slide, granted, into one of the more boring times for sports. Sorry, baseball fans. I'm just going to say it. I don't care for any sport, so that's me trying to be relatable. But hey, the best time to be going and watching sports at a place like Hatch Cover, I think, is when it's a slow time like baseball, because you don't have to pay that close of attention. 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That's the fun in going to a baseball game. So you can just sit and drink beer with your friends and pay attention here and there. You know what I mean? Pool, foosball, the full works, man. And hey, if you stick around through my dumb little fake commercial, I'll hook you up with a Hatch Cover gift certificate, assuming you are caller 5. But first, yeah, Extra 420 Vibes Pretend brought to you by this.
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0: Dexter and the Moon Rocks, Freaking Out. New music on X1039. I'm Crowley. Anybody else so 2026 exhausted? I'm coining that now. That you don't even really have the capacity to freak out anymore. There have been multiple situations this year where I'm like, yeah, I probably should be freaking out right now. But I think the best I can do is mild concern. Well, concern yourself with this. We got a caller for Hatch Cover. Who do I have on the line here?
1: Yeah, this is Ricky.
0: Ricky, what's up, brother?
1: Not much, man. Just hanging out, doing the thing. What are you doing?
0: Oh, you know, just working here. In this lovely, delicious snow day weather here. Are you out and about, or did you get a snow day? Did you get to stay at home?
1: No, man, I'm working. Right. I'm actually working, too.
0: Damn it.
1: I got you guys playing in the background while I'm trying to work.
0: Hell yeah. Well, you're doing it right, at least. You are also using your headlights when it's snowing out, right?
1: Always. And, you know, blinkers, never going through stoplights, none of that stuff.
0: Oh, man. I was not going to have my expectations set that high that you use your turn signals. You clearly are a better driver than 99.5% of everybody I encounter on the road. So
1: there we go, baby.
0: Dog, I got to make you caller 5 for that alone, man. You get it.
1: Crowley, yes!
0: Damn right, dude. Another way to do it right. For real, though, headlights. Headlights in the snow. Come on. I was shocked. It was the exception these last couple of days. Even in the rain, too. Like, it's the exception for people to have their headlights on. Versus the law. All right. What do I care about what's legal? Hey, what I care about is musical expertise. That's all that really matters to me. I live my entire life so that people come up to me and be like, man, you got pretty good music taste, don't you? I wait for that. I wait for it daily. Well, hey, you can have an easier time of it by just joining our music expert panel, x1039radio.com. 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Coming up, I'll remind you how to win AJR tickets. We'll see what other nonsense we can get up to.
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3: Off to a really good start this afternoon as we're seeing freeway speeds both north and southbound on I-25. It is in good shape, at least so far. Heading northbound on Powers Boulevard, we are seeing a little heavier traffic between Cimarron and up through Carefree Circle. But overall, traffic has been moving well, at least so far. 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I'm Leslie Scott. That's traffic on X1039.
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14: Hello from the Fox 21 Storm Team. I'm meteorologist Robert Hahn. As we head through the rest of the evening and into tonight, we're going to see some clearing skies. It's going to be a cold night. Freeze warning is in effect. Lows in the mid-20s. On Thursday, mostly sunny, breezy, much warmer, with highs in the mid-60s.
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Fontaine's DC on X1039. Oh, hey, look at these AJR tickets I've got here burning a hole in my pocket. Let's go the opposite of burning. To score these tickets today, to go see them at the Ford June 27th, I ask you, in honor of their song, Dear Winter, in 10 words or less, what would you like to say to the snow today? That's your question. Or to winter in general. Cold weather, the chill, coolness, 10 words or less. Right now, we go the opposite direction. Island in the Sun from Weezer on X1039.

0: Bananarama on X1039. I see after all the rain songs yesterday, instead of trying to lean into the weather, we're trying to dispel it, I guess. Man. Well, don't worry. That's going to happen on its own anyway. It's going to be like 70 on Friday. I'm enjoying the snow while we got it here. So, did you hear about this teacher in England who was banned from teaching after chugging gin in front of her students and then later throwing up? Now, I have to know, on one side of this, boy, were some decisions made here or some excuses. The teacher said she had a leftover bottle of a water bottle half filled with gin and lemon left over from her birthday weekend. She said she accidentally took a drink, realized it was alcohol, but then she said to the teaching panel as she was defending herself that she couldn't stop drinking it because the students would realize what it was. And then on top of that, that she chugged it to stop herself from throwing up. Is this her first time drinking and teaching? So that's on the one side of that, okay? But then on the other side, go find this news story anywhere on the internet that has a place that allows comments, and you will just find a wild stream of teachers that are all like, yup, understood. Oh, she did pretty good for not throwing up for an hour or so there. I guess it's probably worth noting, like, yeah, I mean, teachers, we don't want drunk teachers with our kids. But then on the other hand, maybe it would be a good time to start asking, why are teachers needing to drink in front of their students so much? Why do we keep hearing about every school year being worse than the last? Why did I just see a Reddit post about a teacher dealing with a parent who is more concerned about that teacher saying mean things about the student's energy drink usage than about that student's failing grades in the class? Because teachers have it kind of rough right now. And it is not getting better at all. And maybe we should think about that, because the children's is literally our future. Just a thought. Yeah, a little bit kind of understandable at this point, but I'll close out with just noting that I remember when I was in high school, my mom saying she heard that my high school class had been described as the worst teachers had ever seen. The worst teachers had seen yet. So I bet we're looking pretty good right now. Congratulations, millennials. Drive at 5 coming up next. You got requests, 719-219-7625.
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2: Well, we have just had an excellent commute so far. Really no major slowdowns. Definitely no problems to report. If you're north or southbound on I-25, traffic is moving at posted speeds. Even typically very heavy traffic on Powers Boulevard, that too is actually moving well, just some heavier traffic as you approach the intersections. 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
1: Welcome to freedom. Welcome to the end of the day. Welcome to hopefully not a crappy drive home. I mean, we've stayed mostly above freezing, right? I don't know. It's not my problem. I'm just sitting in here staying warm. If the roads are a little bit slick, slidey, be safe out there. Take it slow. You want to be able to enjoy all these delicious requests this hour for the drive at 5, which is brought to you by Rick's Garden Center, which reminds you that Mother's Day is still approaching. So hopefully you listened to all the advice and didn't put your plants out yet. But if you did, hey, they can always help you stock back up out there. And also they have frost and hail cloth. Doesn't look like we're going to see any more snow or hail or anything like that before Sunday. Let's be clear, that doesn't mean it ain't going to happen. So, hey, they got you taken care of, plus pots and containers, raised bed planters, veggies, herbs, perennials, the full works. 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All right, well, coming up for requests, we got Mother Love Bone. We got the Stone Temple Pilots. We got AJR in honor of the old giveaway we're doing today. Let's see here. I got 10 years requested. Let's see what we can get going here. Starting with the new Death Cab, it's Riptides on X1039.

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1: We are still seeing an excellent commute this afternoon. North and southbound I-25 looking great, seeing posted speeds, maybe a little more congestion on Powers Boulevard as you head northbound in particular. But overall, we've actually had a very nice, decent commute this afternoon. 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I'm Leslie Scott. 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

X1039, The Strokes on the Drive at 5, brought to you by Rick's Garden Center today. 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You're welcome. All right, I take that back. 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Red Rocks, July 22nd for that Strokes show. 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

Talking Heads on X103 Diet. I'm Crowley. I want to form a whole cover band just to do the Burning Heads with Talking Down the House. I was really hoping there'd be a great punchline that would occur to me in the last few seconds before I finish saying that. Well, since I was mean and called baseball boring earlier, I better make up for it. I got some MLB action coming up for you. But right now, Blue Brigada with new music. 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
2: No major changes out there. We've been looking at a very nice commute, and that includes heading north and southbound on I-25. It has been in great shape so far this afternoon. Same goes for northbound on Powers Boulevard, which is usually seeing quite a bit of congestion. We are seeing some congestion, but only at the lights, at the intersections, and just some minor braking through there. 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I'm Leslie Scott. 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

X1039's Drive at 5 requested Mother Love Bone. Time for a brief story. How fast can I make this one right here? Well, speaking of Mother Love Bone and the follow-up tribute to Mother Love Bone's Andrew Wood, Temple of the Dog, combine all those things. My parents told us, me and my sisters, that if you chewed on a bone too long, you would turn into a dog. And my parents got such delight. I enjoyed it too. Of every other Sunday or so, my mom would chew on like a roast bone or something like that, would start growling, and my sisters would utterly freak out. I would laugh my ass off. It was so great. Mother Love Bone and dog. See, it all connects, man. 21 Pilots, The Contract on X1039.

10 years with Wasteland on X1039. I'm Crowley. You know, T.S. Eliot in the Wasteland said that April is the cruelest month. So it's over. Take that, April. Though May is working on its cruelty a little bit. And so, hey, since this came up for my AJR ticket giveaway here, we better play the song. It's Dear Winter on X1039's Drive at 5. Dear Winter.

The police on X1039. I'm Crowley. Usually the police end every party I have end up at. Go figure. It's usually because I have warrants out for me and stuff. Well, I do have a warrant out for my arrest if I don't give away these AJR tickets right here. So, hey, let's do this, man. And I've already emailed the winner or texted the winner. So this is a done deal here. But if you'd still like to contribute, the question was, in honor of the snow today, an AJR song, Dear Winter, I asked, what would you like to say to the snow today or to winter? 10 words or less. What do we got here? Iker, and I know I'm probably still messing up that name, says, Snow, you're late. It's not December anymore. Brandon said, thank you for reminding me I live in Colorado. Second Brandon said, Colorado Springs weather, four seasons, one afternoon, zero explanations. Hey, you get a variety. It's like going to the weather buffet. Aiden said, this weather is as wild as our government. Johnny said, why are you playing with my emotions? Jamel said, spring, love, come back to me. Tyler said, God, I have missed you. Thanks for coming back. Brian said, lame, you called out a spring blizzard. Try better next time. I don't know if that was targeted at me. I think I've made my love for snow pretty clear. But also, that was 11 words, so I said 10 or less. Chris said, dear winter, where have you been? I've missed your face. Melanie said, thanks for the snow day. Sincerely, a grateful, exhausted teacher. David said, oh, cool. Winter's doing an encore nobody asked for. Leah said, snow, sun, Colorado, are you confused or just showing? Danielle said, freezing fog creeps in, crystallizing beauty clings, soon to melt. Excellent poetry there. Jennifer said, snow, you missed your season entirely. Go away, you're drunk. Danielle said, we needed the moisture. Ancient Colorado proverb.

0: out your neighbor. How you liking this weather? How you liking the snow here? Chuck said, time is fleeting. This too shall pass. Chris said, more please. That's a strong second place answer there. He did it in two words. But the win lands on Amanda. May your 2.0 be a snow day before Mother's Day. Bam, Amanda, you're going to AJR at the Ford. And if you didn't win today, there's always tomorrow. But be aware, you're going to have to decide whether you want to win that or strokes tickets more. This has been the Drive at 5, brought to you by Rick's Garden Center on X1039.
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6: Authorities are working an accident now northbound I-25 between South Academy Boulevard and Circle Drive. Expect to see some heavier traffic through there, but southbound I-25 is looking good, and north and southbound on Powers Boulevard, that too is looking pretty good. 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You're in good hands with Allstate. I'm Leslie Scott. That's traffic on X1039.
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